0: in a camp in Syria who haven't been exposed to Australia at all. And I would suggest that we should treat them sensitively and gently upon their arrival.
1: 3 days after President Trump wrote online that a peace deal with Iran had been largely negotiated, the US Secretary of State says an agreement could still be days away. It follows what the US is calling defensive strikes in southern Iran, reportedly targeting missile launch sites and Iranian boats trying to lay landmines. Mitch McCann reports.
2: With President Trump yet to formally announce a new agreement in the Middle East, Marco Rubio told reporters on Tuesday that Iran needs to open the Strait of Hormuz, adding that it will happen one way or another. He said what's happening there is unlawful, it's illegal, it's unsustainable for the world, it's unacceptable, he said. On a peace deal, the Secretary of State said it could take a few days and that it will either be a good deal or there will be no deal. Meanwhile, hours after US defensive strikes in Iran, Iran's Supreme Leader released a statement saying that countries in the Middle East will not serve as shields for American bases, adding that America will no longer have a safe haven for mischief and the establishment of military bases in the region. Mitch McCann, New York.
1: Westpac has been ordered to pay $26 million in civil penalties for failing to respond to customers facing financial hardship. A federal court judge found the bank had failed to respond to more than 200 hardship assistance requests between 2017 and 2023. The system for helping job seekers find work is being overhauled for the first time in 30 years. Air News' Lee Harrison reports.
3: For the first time in a generation, Australia's current one-size-fits-all unemployment welfare system will be revamped in two separate streams. One will be for the newly unemployed who still have the skills to re-enter the job market. Another is for the long-term jobless who are disconnected from the labour market or face massive hurdles getting a job. The Job Ready will be given a digital service to use, while the long-term jobless will get targeted provider-led support. A third stream will help people whose job search involved addressing social and possible health issues. Lee Harrison, Air News.
1: The rise of the online manosphere is being linked to an increase in gender-based violence in Australian classrooms. One high school teacher told a study by Adelaide University she was surrounded by students and pelted with food, only to have her concerns dismissed as boys will be boys. Associate Professor Sam Schultz says we need stronger measures to ensure harmful ideologies are addressed.
4: We don't have to reinvent the wheel, but we do need critical media literacies, critical literacies around gender as a starting point, and then that's going to offer young people alternatives to the kinds of scripts that they're being fed online.
1: The Australian dollar is buying 71.6 US cents. This is Air News. First at a rugby league, and Queensland will be in enemy territory when they kick off their State of Origin defence tonight. Sarah Patterson reports.
5: The Maroons will be up against a new-look Blues outfit with plenty to prove at Sydney's Accor Stadium tonight. Raiders star Ethan Strange has been catapulted into the starting 5-8 role for New South Wales, whilst Queensland skipper Cameron Munster has offered one simple message for rookie Sam Walker as he prepares to make his Origin debut in front of 80,000 Blues fans. That is, back yourself. Sarah Patterson, Air Sport.
1: In AFL, James Hurd says he'd love to coach Essendon again. The Bombers legend says he's ready to go up against the best candidates in an exhaustive process to find Brad Scott's successor. The Premiership captain apologising once again for his role in the club's decline during the drug saga and promising he'd learn from the debacle that brought Essendon to its knees. In tennis, two Aussies have pulled off the biggest wins of their careers at the French Open. Adam Malton stunned sixth seed Daniil Medvedev in five sets to advance to the second round, while Kim Birrell came from a set down to beat fifth seed Jessica Pegula. She says it could be her biggest win.
6: It's definitely up there. I mean, it's hard to beat playing at home in front of my friends and family, but I think in terms of my career and just how hard I've worked over the last couple of years to improve my game on clay because it's out of my comfort zone.
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7: Good morning. 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Weather forecast for today, cloudy, very high chance of showers, the chance of a thunderstorm in the afternoon and evening, possibly severe with heavy rain, which may lead to flash flooding. The winds will be northerly 25 to 35 kilometres per hour, tending northwesterly 20 to 30 kilometres per hour in the evening. UV index is predicted to reach 3, which is moderate, and the fire danger also moderate. Expected maximum temperature for Busselton today, 21 with showers and a possible storm, and then 19 with showers easing tomorrow. Harvey, 21 with showers and a possible late storm today, and then 19 with showers easing tomorrow. Collie, 21 with showers increasing, and then 18 and showers continuing tomorrow. Perth, 23 with showers increasing, and then 21 with showers easing tomorrow. Bunbury, we're expecting 21 today, 20 with showers easing tomorrow, up to 9 mil. Then on Friday, 18 with showers easing, 4 mil the expected amount. Saturday, the beginning of the long weekend, showers increasing up to 8 mil and a maximum of 19. Then on Sunday, showers and a possible storm up to 35 mil and an expected maximum of 20 degrees. And on Monday, showers easing with the wind easing also, maximum of 17 and possibly up to 10 mil of rain. Around our capital cities, Adelaide is expecting 19 with a shower or two today and then 18 and partly cloudy tomorrow. Melbourne, 17 with drizzle at times and then 17 and a possible shower tomorrow. Hobart, 17 and rain and then 18 with showers easing tomorrow. Canberra, 18, partly cloudy and then 18 and showers tomorrow. Sydney, 22 with showers increasing and then 22 again and rain for tomorrow. Brisbane, 24 with showers and then 23 with rain and a possible storm for tomorrow. And the place to be, of course, is Darwin. It's got sunshine and 31 for both today and tomorrow. At the moment, we've got 11 degrees in Collie, 19 in Busselton and 18 here in Bunbury. At 7 past 8, here's R. Dean Taylor. He's got a few problems with police chasing after him. This is Indiana Wants Me from 1970.

11 past 8 on Bunbury 103.7. It's time for birthdays on this Wednesday, the 27th of May, 2026. If you're having a birthday, happy birthday to you. Hopefully you have a fantastic day today. You might need an umbrella though, unfortunately, weather-wise. But you celebrate it with the likes of Pat Cash, who's turning 61 today, Australian tennis player. In 1987, he became the first Australian since 1971 to win the men's championship at Wimbledon. He was runner-up at the Australian Open in 1987 and 1988. And Pauline Hanson, love her or hate her, she's turning 72 today. Australian politician, she is a senator representing Queensland in the Parliament of Australia. Hanson is the founder of the One Nation political party, which she launched in 1997. And Neil Finn is turning 68, New Zealand singer, songwriter and guitarist. He's best known as the founder of the group Crowded House and as a member of Split Enz. Split Enz recently reunited for their very first tour in nearly 20 years. The former Enz Tour, or sorry, Forever Enz Tour, it commenced this month, May 2026. It features the original members Neil and his brother Tim, Eddie Rayner and Noel Crombie. His band Crowded House had international success with singles Don't Dream It's Over and Something So Strong, both becoming top 10 hits in the US. He also played with Fleetwood Mac from 2018 to 2022. He was a replacement for Lindsey Buckingham. But I'm going to go with one of Crowded House's songs, appropriate for birthdays, of course. It's called Chocolate Cake. Hopefully you get lots of chocolate cake for your birthday today. Have a great day.

Happy 68th birthday to Neil Finn, of course, from Crowded House. And if you're having a birthday today, happy birthday to you too. Hopefully you have a fantastic day. Weather-wise, it might be a bit of a problem though, so make sure your party's inside, I think. Coming up this hour, we've got some great music from George Harrison, the Walker Brothers, Annie Lennox, Herman's Hermits and Little Red singing these songs.

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George Harrison, Got My Mind Set On You. That song was originally recorded by James Ray in 1962. George Harrison came across it when he was visiting his sister in the United States in 1963. While Harrison was there, he visited record shops and bought a variety of albums, including Ray's 1962 album where that song was, I've Got My Mind Set On You. He liked it so much he made a cover and made a big hit out of it back in the 1980s. Yeah, it's 24 past 8 on Bunbury 103.7. Good morning, you're live and local with Jeff McNish, and this is The Breakfast Show, sponsored by Martin Burns Bedroom Furnishing. Big yellow building at 185 Blair Street. And don't forget, they're open on Sundays from 11 till 3. Let's go back to the 1960s and the Walker Brothers. The sun ain't gonna shine anymore. That might be the case today.

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1: This is Air News Western Australia. I'm Lee Harrison. A Yanjibup man who posted on his Instagram in support of the Bondi Beach mass shooting has pleaded guilty to racism and weapons charges. An investigation into the post resulted in police confiscating 6 legally owned rifles, 4,000 rounds of ammunition, and a flick knife from 39-year-old Martin Glynn's property. Despite gathering extremist materials and alleged bomb-making instructions, the FIFO worker told Fremantle Magistrates Court he's not a violent person and never intended to cause harm. He'll remain in prison ahead of his sentencing next month. The Collie Shire president says he's not concerned about the southwest town becoming a potential target if it's chosen as the site for a proposed defence manufacturing hub. Ian Mifling says the issue did come up during a preliminary meeting last week with Defence Industries Minister Paul Papalia.
2: He said, well, you know, everything's a target, you know. I mean, our power stations existing are a target. The gas pipeline from the Pilbara down is a target. So when you look at it in that context, I think you've just got to get past that and, you know, look for the future benefits.
1: Public health advocates are calling for bans and subsidies from the nation's state and federal governments to help phase out wood fire heating in homes. The regulations would include any indoor stoves, fireplaces and heaters that burn wood or pellets producing fine particle smoke, which triggers symptoms of asthma and other respiratory illnesses. The City of Nedlands is the only WA council that's attempted to initiate a ban, but found the state government is the only one with the right to enforce one. Asthma Australia CEO Kate Miranda says only the ACT government has committed to a wood heater removal program.
3: It's going to take courage. I think a coordinated national effort is what's really going to move the dial, because it's probably not feasible just for one government to go out and make the changes without support, say, from the federal government for subsidisation, because it is expensive and we recognise that.
1: To sport now, Eagles mid-season draft pick Oscar Francow can't wait to get stuck into his new AFL career. West Coast used the third selection in yesterday's draft to take the North Adelaide midfielder. He says it's a dream come true and hopes his former side can perform without him.
4: Probably a rush of emotion, really. Maybe a couple of tears here and there with the family, but probably the best experience of my life so far. I hope they're going to miss me. Obviously, they understand the opportunity that's been given to me, so they're obviously super proud of me and super happy to see me go over.
1: The Eagles also took Geelong VFL product, Marcus Herbert. This is Air News Western Australia.
5: 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Weather forecast for today, cloudy, very high chance of showers, the chance of a thunderstorm in the afternoon and evening, and the possible severe with heavy rain, which may lead to flash flooding. The expected maximum temperature for Bunbury has been revised to 20 degrees, the same as Harvey and Collie, Busselton 21 and Perth 23. UV index is predicted to reach 3, which is moderate, and the fire danger moderate. At the moment, we've got 11 degrees in Collie, 19 in Busselton, and 18 degrees here in Bunbury. Here's Annie Lennox with Walking on Broken Glass. 26 to 9. Don't recommend you do that, by the way, walking on glass.

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Good morning, you're live and local with Jeff McNish. 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And don't forget, they're open on Sundays from 11 till 3. And any furniture and beds that you buy, they will deliver anywhere in the southwest for free. Here's Lily Allen, a song from 2009, The Fear.

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Cat Stevens, Lady de Bainville. That was about his girlfriend at the time, Patty. And when she heard that song, she thought, oh, doesn't sound like it's going to last much longer. And it didn't, unfortunately. That was Cat Stevens. Now, the next song is from a collie girl, Kate Hindle. She's one of our region's many talented musicians. We're playing some of her songs. This one's called One Step Away here at Bunbury 103.7. At 12 to 9, we've got news coming up at 9. Steve Ingram's in after that with The Morning Show.

0: Seniors Bingo is on at the Commercial Sporting and Recreation Club this Friday at Simmons Street with a new start time. 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And you can get meals, of course, from 11 a.m. and obviously your game of Seniors Bingo. So just remember, there's a new start time, 12:20. 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

Herman's Hermits from 1968. Something's happening. Well, something is happening. I'm running out of time. Yes, it's 4 to 9. We've got news coming up at 9 o'clock. Steve Ingram in after that with the morning show. And then we've got Russell Smith, Smitty, coming in after 12 o'clock for the Lunchbox Show. Thank you for joining me for breakfast. I'll be back again tomorrow between 6 and 9 and we can share some more music and some breakfast. Going to finish off with a group called Little Red. This one's called Rocket. This is going to take you right up to news at 9 o'clock. Have a great day. I'll talk to you again tomorrow. Don't forget the umbrella, though, because it is going to rain.

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1: Hello there, I'm Sean Bindley. A group of so-called ISIS brides could be charged over the coming days after arriving in Australia overnight. Michael Packey reports.
2: Seven women and 12 children landed in Sydney and Melbourne after leaving their camp in Syria last week. Counter-terrorism police searched their belongings and downloaded content from their devices. Unlike the cohort who arrived earlier this month, this group did not face arrest and were escorted out of the airport. The opposition's Phil Thompson says the government needs to explain why.
3: It's disappointing to see these ISIS members get the gold standard treatment.
2: Federal Independent Monique Ryan argues if the women have done wrong, they should face the full force of the law, but says the children have already been through enough.
4: We should treat them sensitively.
2: One woman is considering legal action after she was prevented from returning to Australia and remains in Syria with her daughter. Michael Packey, Canberra.
1: The US says it has carried out fresh attacks on southern Iran, targeting missile sites and boats attempting to lay mines. The developments come despite diplomatic moves towards a peace deal. Tehran has downplayed suggestions an agreement with Washington is close. Journalist Sally Lockwood is in Dubai. She says the developments highlight how fragile the situation is.
5: Overnight, you know, I heard fast jet activity in the sky over the UAE. That normally means something's going on. And most recently, it does mean that there's something kicking off in the Strait of Hormuz, which is what happened last night. Iranian state media reported that they lost four Revolutionary Guard members in those attacks by the US, and they reported blasts in the port city of Bandar Abbas.
1: To South Australia, where the Stuart Highway remains closed this morning following yesterday's fatal crash. A 41-year-old Northern Territory man died when his Jeep collided with a road train 100 kilometres north of Glendambo on Tuesday. The driver of the road train, a 41-year-old Roseworthy man, sustained minor injuries and was taken to hospital. Senior Constable Jen Cullinan says the highway did reopen yesterday, but the road train couldn't be moved.
6: So we are expecting that TOWIs attend the scene just after 7 o'clock this morning, where that road train will be removed, but the highway will have to be closed for a short time while that occurs.
1: A road weather alert for all of Sydney suburbs has now been cancelled as a blanket of fog lifts. The city woke to haze lying about 50 metres above the ground this morning. Two international passenger flights headed towards the city had to be diverted as a precaution. There is still a threat of showers and even a storm that could put a potential dampener on tonight's State of Origin opener. Venues New South Wales head curator Adam Lewis says the ground is holding up well despite the recent wet weather.
7: At the moment we've got a little bit of blue in the sky, which is good. So I think the we're going to get not as much rain as we did yesterday. And I think we'll get, hopefully we'll get a really good game in.
1: Education experts say a policy overhaul is needed to tackle a rise in sexism and misogyny in Australian schools. A study by the Adelaide University found the online manosphere is driving a new wave of prejudice, mostly targeting female teachers. Associate Professor Sam Schultz says schools have a decades-long policy vacuum related to gender equity.
8: Schools and school teachers do not have and provide clear, consistent counterpoints to the kinds of beliefs that are being promulgated in online worlds and then playing out in our world. So the division between online and offline worlds is really blurry.
1: This is Air News. In rugby league, Queensland legend Ben Hunt says the Blues' late changes could hurt them in tonight's State of Origin series opener. New South Wales confirming Ethan Strange will make his debut at 5'8" after an injury to Mitchell Moses. Hunt says Queensland will have plenty of tricks up their sleeve.
9: Losing Mitchell Moses for the Blues really hurts them. Just his kicking game's exceptional, so I think that's a big loss for them. But look, I think Queensland are obviously going to win. I think Billy's picked a really good side. I was actually a bit surprised about Lindsay Collins and Paddy being on the bench, but I think Billy's going to have something up his sleeve there.
1: In AFL news, James Hurd says he'd love to coach Essendon again. The Bombers legend says he's ready to go up against the best candidates in an exhaustive process to find Brad Scott's successor. Scott's revealed he would have let Zach Merritt walk at the end of last year. The former captain failed in his bid to be traded to Hawthorn, with the club doubling down yesterday that he is contracted until the end of next year. Scott telling Channel 7 the club wanted to keep Merritt.
10: He had been promised things over and over again. He was at his wit's end and he couldn't invest in the team anymore. Now, he certainly does through his actions on field, but, you know, my view was that we should let him go, but the club's view was that we should keep him. So, again, my view is what the club's view is, and I fronted that.
1: And in rugby, Carter Gordon says the Reds are yet to play their best footy ahead of Friday's clash with the Fijian Drua in Brisbane. A bonus point win could see Queensland finish fourth and secure a potential double chance in the Super Rugby finals. Australian Independent Radio News.
11: 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Let's have a look at the forecast for the rest of Wednesday. Maximum 20, cloudy, a very high chance of showers, the chance of a thunderstorm in the afternoon and evening, possibly severe with heavy rain which may lead to flash flooding. Winds northerly 25 to 35 kilometres per hour, tending northwesterly 20 to 30 kilometres per hour in the evening. The fire danger is moderate and the UV index is predicted to reach 3, which is also moderate. Expect the temperatures in our region. Busselton looking for 21, Harvey and Collie both 20. If you're off to Perth, they're expecting 23. Currently, it is 13 in Collie, 19 in Bunbury and Busselton. And if you're travelling interstate, a quick run around the nation. Adelaide today, 19 with a shower or two. Tomorrow, 18 and possibly cloudy. Melbourne today, 17 with a drizzle at times. Tomorrow, 17 with a possible shower. Hobart, 17 and rain today. 18 with showers decreasing tomorrow. Canberra, 18 and partly cloudy today. 18 with showers tomorrow. Sydney today, 22 with showers increasing. Tomorrow, 22 with rain. Brisbane, 24 with showers today. Tomorrow, 23 with rain and a possible storm. Good old Darwin, 31 today and 31 tomorrow. That's it. You're right up to date with news and weather. It's 7 after 9 on Bunbury 103.7. Let's kick off the music today with a track from McGuinness Flint. And when I'm dead, and gone.

McGinnis Flint there, 11 after 9 on Bunbury 103.7, and you're listening to The Morning Show, sponsored by Arctic Air. And yes, it had to come, didn't it, the rain? So maybe a bit later on today, if you haven't already had some this morning. In the meantime, we're going to be doing some normal things today. Fuel prices in a short while, of course. Birthdays, homegrown history after 10. And just after 10 this morning, I'll be talking with Wendy Maslin about the Relay for Life that's coming up for 2026. That's Wendy Maslin, just after 10 this morning. And, of course, the music quiz, courtesy of Buckingham Quality Butchers, our regular giveaway each and every day. And again, a brand new song today. It went off yesterday. Pretty quick, I reckon, actually. So that's what's happening today. Other than that, fairly normal things. I want to say good morning to this gang. Yeah, this is Bill, Bruiser, and all the gang down at Reece Plumbing. They're always tuned in to 103.7. I think they even encourage their customers to listen in from time to time. But thanks, guys and gals. Really appreciate it. And please, as always, stay safe in the workplace today. Okay, especially today. That's Bill, Bruiser, one of ours, and the gang down at Reece Plumbing. Always tuned in to Bunbury 103.7. We love it. 12 after 9, here's a track from a band called Steps, and the song is Say You'll Be Mine.

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Oh, there we go. JOK, one of my favourites, and of course, one of Braden's favourites too. That's Braden there, who presents Rockapedia on a Saturday afternoon. Hi, Braden. Hope you're doing well today. It's 20 after 9. I want to say big congratulations yesterday to Murray O'Byrne, Debbie Cook and John Rowe, all winners of double passes to go and see the Cameo Rascal Entertainment presentation of Cirque Nouvelle. I believe it's almost sold out, and that's happening on Saturday the 30th. We had a competition yesterday, gave away three double passes, and the lucky winners, Murray O'Byrne, Debbie Cook and John Rowe. Well done to all of those guys. Okay, it's time to have a quick look at fuel prices, and first of all, for the Busselton region, okay? The Busselton region. Your cheapest unleaded fuel today is $1.70.3. That's Burke in Broadwater, then $1.75.5, up from yesterday a little bit. Liberty in Busselton West, then two selling at $1.75.7. Vibe in Siesta Park and Vibe in Broadwater. With your dearest unleaded fuel in Busselton today, $2.02.9. For diesel in Busselton, the cheapest, there's two selling at $2.12.9, down from yesterday, Vibe in Broadwater and Vibe in Siesta Park. Then $2.13.3, and that's Burke in Broadwater. With your dearest diesel in the Busselton region today, $2.49.9. 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Down 3 cents odd from yesterday. 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Then $2.17.9, Condello's Liquor in Waterloo. 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With your dearest diesel in Bunbury today, $2.29.9. There you go. It really does pay to shop around. And if you're ever in doubt, just look up the Fuel Watch website. It's a great website. It'll tell you the cheapest price close to you, wherever you may be. 22 after 9. Here's Keita Alexander, and this is Hotel.

0: between.
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3: Here we go from 1979. This is Sheila B. Devotion and Singing in the Rain. You might be doing that later on today. 27 after 9 on Bunbury 103.7. I'm Steve Ingram. 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

Yes, you'll be singing a little bit later in the rain, I can tell you. 29 to 10 on Bunbury 103.7. Now, if air conditioning in your home is stretching the budget, talk to our sponsor, Arctic Air, about interest-free finance. They're on Picton Road, next to the railway station. It's 15 degrees in Collie, 19 in Bunbury and Busselton. Now, the Brunswick Bowling Club invite you to a wine and cheese tasting afternoon. Yeah, that's my style. Enjoy long tables of fun and friendship while tasting cheese made by Melville Park, Brunswick, together with wines from Rascal's Corner in Ferguson Valley. The event is being held on Saturday, June 13, at the Brunswick Bowling Club from 3 p.m. Now, tickets are $40 each, and you must contact Nolene on 0447 317 457 to get the tickets, as there will be no door sales. I'll give you that number again. This is Nolene on 0447 317 457. That's for the Brunswick Bowling Club wine and cheese tasting afternoon. That could lead to something big, couldn't it? There we go. 28 to 10 on Bunbury 103.7. Here's Sharon O'Neill and Physical Favours.

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And we're broadcasting for station sponsor Arctic Air right through until midday today. Now, coming up, there's an online information session. 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It's on June 17, 2026, between 11 a.m. and 12 p.m. So if you were injured or became unwell and could no longer make your own decisions, who would make them for you? 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This online information session helps you to plan ahead. It's presented by the Office of the Public Advocate, hosted by Bank West. Now, bookings are essential. 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I've got a QR code, but you can't see that on radio. 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Now, that's an online information session for June 17, 2026, 11 a.m. till 12 p.m. Just go visit www.publicadvocate.wa.gov.au. There we go. It is 22 to 10. Here are the vibrants, yes, with There's Something About You, Baby.

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Now that's what I call an oldie but a goldie. Nat King Cole there, going way back to 1962. 14 to 10 on Bunbury 103.7, and you're listening to The Morning Show, sponsored by Arctic Air, and your host today, Steve Ingram. And with winter approaching, and I think it's really coming, it'll be in this afternoon, support your local Leschenault Men's Shed. 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

chart a brooding musical course that explores the depths of being human. The leader of this band was born and bred in Australind from early 2024. Here's Love's Quiet on Bunbury 103.7, Finn Alexander and the Forever Party.

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1: The Shire of Dardanup is calling on the community to have their say as it reviews the Watson Reserve Master Plan. 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The review will ensure the plan remains aligned with community priorities and needs. The Dardanup Shire wants to hear your feedback, whether you're a regular user or visit occasionally. 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

and is open until 4 p.m. on Monday the 15th of June. You can access the survey at the Shire's webpage, dardanup.wa.gov.au. The Grapevine on Bunbury 103.7. 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

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Don't forget, if you're having a birthday or an anniversary, let me know, 0448 057 916, and I'll give you a shout-out coming up in the next hour. To take us to the news, Mike and the Mechanics and the Living Years. 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I'm Steve Ingram. 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
1: Hello there, I'm Sean Bindley. Australia's employment system will undergo its biggest overhaul in 30 years in a bid to get more long-term unemployed people into work. The federal government will split job seekers into three categories, scrapping the one-size-fits-all approach. The new streams will reform the obligations people must meet to keep receiving income support. Labor Senator Michelle Anandaraja says it's the right strategy.
2: It has not just economic impacts, but physical and mental health impacts. So any program that gives people the opportunity to climb up that ladder, particularly after long-term, I think, entrenched disadvantage, is welcome.
1: Western Europe has been enduring heatwave temperatures with more records broken in Britain and France. Areas of London and Paris have had their hottest days ever in May, with temperatures reaching above 35 degrees. Kew Gardens in London recorded 35.1 degrees. Paris is also hot. That's where the BBC's Hugh Schofield reports from.
3: There aren't many tourists in Paris. Those that there are came expecting something very different.
4: We actually came over to Europe at this time of year because we know it can be really bad in June, July, August. And I thought that if we came up in May, it'd be a bit easier.
5: Well, we're taking it easy. We've been to the Musée d'Orsay to see the Renoir exhibition, so that was a bit cooler.
3: Oddly, the hottest place in France is a region that's normally the coolest, in Brittany, bathed by the Atlantic. That's because the heat dome sits over the western edge of the European landmass. Spain is hit, but Germany much less so.
1: The Victorian opposition leader wants to recruit an additional 3,000 police as residents in crime-plagued suburbs slam further station closures. Those living in Melbourne's outer north have expressed shock at a move to lock counter doors and slash hours at four local police stations. Jess Wilson says if she becomes Premier, she's committed to reopening them all.
6: On any given day at the moment, there are 1,500 vacancies in Victoria Police. My commitment is to recruit 3,000 additional police over our 4 years in government so that we can reopen the more than 40 police stations that have closed or reduced their hours over that period of time, while also ensuring we have enough police out on the beat and out on patrol.
1: There's anger over a slight rise in electricity prices for some households from the 1st of July. South Australia is the only state to cop a rise in the default market offer put out by the Australian Energy Market Operator yesterday. The state government says it's because gas turbines have to rev up when there's not enough sun or wind, contradicting Federal Energy Minister Chris Bowen's claim yesterday that renewables aren't working. Sally Tindall from Canstar says there is a lot of competition in the electricity market.
7: If someone on that default market offer in a typical household in Adelaide switched to the lowest priced plan on the Canstar database in Adelaide, they could save over the next 12 months, including some conditional discounts and whatnot, $596. So don't worry about that $33 increase. Get switching. Don't get mad, get even. Get switching.
1: Australian students have recorded their worst digital literacy since testing began two decades ago. The Australian Curriculum, Assessment and Reporting Authority has found just 37% of Year 10 students met the proficient standard for using digital tools. The authority's chief executive, Stephen Neal, says that's despite near universal access to technology.
8: But that's not translating into the kind of skills and knowledge that students need to really participate successfully.
1: This is ANU. In rugby league, Queensland coach Billy Slater says he's eager to see Sam Walker take the field in tonight's State of Origin series opener in Sydney. Walker will make his Maroons debut at halfback after Tom Dearden was ruled out with injury. Slater says he spent the week getting to know the Ipswich junior.
9: He's a very unique style of player and I've been pleasantly surprised with his skill level, actually. Like, we all know he's a very creative little player and that's probably enhanced my opinion, you know, spending the week with him. And he's had a great week. Looking forward to seeing him get out there and get his game on. Our aim is to help him do that.
1: In AFL, Essendon's search for the next coach is beginning, with James Hurd declaring he'd love the job. The disgraced Premiership captain apologising again for his role in their decline during the drug saga and promising he's learned from the debacle. Essendon icon Kevin Sheedy reiterating his position in backing Hurd to return to the Bombers.
10: I think that if you can let the past be gone, I think that there's not a lot of great possible coaches out there.
1: Mm.
10: So the coaching sort of ranks it, and it's very difficult to find a great coach.
1: In tennis, two Aussies have pulled off the biggest wins of their careers at the French Open. Adam Walton stunned six seed Daniil Medvedev in five sets to advance to the second round, while Kim Birrell came from a set down to beat fifth seed Jessica Pegula. She says her hard work has paid off.
11: In terms of my career and just how hard I've worked over the last couple of years to improve my game on clay because it's out of my comfort zone.
1: Australian Independent Radio News.
12: 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Let's have a look at the forecast for the rest of Wednesday. Maximum 20, cloudy, a very high chance of showers, the chance of a thunderstorm in the afternoon and evening, possibly severe and heavy rain, which may lead to flash flooding. Winds northerly 25 to 35 kilometres per hour, tending northwesterly 20 to 30 kilometres per hour in the evening. The fire danger is moderate and the UV index is predicted to reach 3, which is also moderate. Expected temperatures in our region, Busselton looking for 21, Harvey and Collie 20. If you're off to Perth, they're expecting 23. Currently it is 17 in Collie, 19 in both Bunbury and Busselton. For the rest of the working week, tomorrow Thursday, minimum 12, maximum 20 with showers easing. Then on Friday, minimum 9, maximum 18 and also showers easing. There we go. You're right up to date with news and weather. It's 6 after 10 on Bunbury 103.7. 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

0: 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You're live and local with Steve Ingram. 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Now, have you or someone you know been touched by cancer? Okay? It's around, it's everywhere, whether we like it or we don't. Some statistics, I believe, almost 50% of people are going to be affected by cancer sometime in their life. I'm very lucky to have with me this morning Wendy Maslin, the Volunteer Logistics Coordinator for the Cancer Council WA Relay for Life. Good morning, Wendy.
1: Good morning.
0: How are you?
1: I'm well, thank you.
0: It's a shame we have to catch up every year and talk about cancer, but it's that time of the year, isn't it?
1: It certainly is, and we're just starting to kick off Relay for Life in a big way this year, it being our 24th year. So we're for an event to run this long in the community, I think, is an outstanding event, and it has been so incredibly well supported by the people of the Southwest.
0: Yeah, that's unbelievable, isn't it? I mean, people in WA generally are known for their, giving and you know, for all sorts of reasons. So it's a 24-hour event, and you're really there to raise much-needed funds.
1: Yes, we are, for Cancer Council Western Australia, because Cancer Council Western Australia provide cancer education, research grants. Yeah, a lot of money goes to research grants, and obviously the patient services for those people who've been touched by cancer. And Cancer Council is a non-government organisation, so all the funds raised in the community go to the services provided by Cancer Council.
0: Okay then. Now you're having a big launch, 6 p.m. at the Bunbury Footy Club. That is
1: Tomorrow night.
0: Okay, so that's the big launch. I mean, the event's not until the 31st of October, but it gives you lots and lots of time to either register a team or go through all the motions. So what will be happening tomorrow night?
1: So tomorrow night, as you mentioned, is our launch, and we invite all our team members that are registered, and we also invite members of the community to come along, see what Relay is about, and possibly join in by registering a team and getting a few of your friends, family, workmates together and putting a team in for Relay at the end of the year. Or also you could become a volunteer and help during the event, or volunteer with our Relay family, as we call ourselves. We don't call ourselves really a committee. We're the Relay family that run Relay. And also we ask those who have been touched by cancer to register for the Survivors and Carers Walk and Morning Tea. The first lap at Relay for Life is done by our cancer survivors and their carers, and then after they have walked the first lap, they go into the club rooms and have a beautiful morning tea.
0: Oh, really nice, really nice. So for members of the public, look, you can go out tomorrow evening at the Bunbury Footy Club and just see what the community does in Bunbury and have been doing for the last 24 years, and maybe, just maybe, you'll get involved. You might want to register a team. You might become a volunteer, or you can even just register for Survivors and Carers Morning Tea. So you can do that tomorrow night. So you're also looking for sponsors?
1: Yes, we are. Obviously, with the world situation at the moment, with that gentleman in America, has made things a little difficult for us. And to put a 24-hour event on, we certainly do need some sponsors to help us out, because we need to hire various things for the event at the Oval. And if there anyone out there would be willing to give us a small donation to help defray our costs, because obviously the more we raise without having to pay for our infrastructure, then it goes straight towards the Cancer Council for their services.
0: Yeah, more money can be spent on research and trying to develop,
1: new trials, and all sorts of research.
0: Cure is
1: done.
0: What I'm looking for. The word is cure.
1: Oh,
0: I guess
1: we
0: it's a
1: wish.
0: Big pie in the school. We certainly wish.
1: Yeah, and forever. Also the funds raised with Cancer Council helps to provide Dots Place in Bunbury, where people can go and receive counselling and services through Cancer Council here. There's also the Cancer Council helpline. And there's also two facilities in Perth. Should you have to travel to Perth for treatment, the Cancer Council has two accommodation facilities for people from the country.
0: Dots Place did a great work down there. I know of them as well. Yes. And I guess generally in the logistics of it, what time do you start? You start on a Saturday morning?
1: Yes, we do. We have our openings. So everyone arrives around 8 o'clock with all their tents and their bits and pieces. You have an allocated tent site on the oval. And as I say many times, sometimes the hardest thing for the weekend for people is actually getting that tent up. They look at the pieces and they've never put a tent up, and I just have a little chuckle to myself and say, good luck. So they come to the oval at 8, set up their tents and get all their gear ready, decorate all their tents up, have their costumes on, and we have the opening ceremony at 10 o'clock. Uh-huh. And then, as I said, cancer survivors, carers and our sponsors have a lovely morning tea, and people start lapping the oval. And we go right through with lots of entertainment, children's activities, all sorts of things. And then at 8 o'clock, we also have our candlelight ceremony, and that is to remember those who've lost their journey. And we ask people who would like to submit a photo of a loved one for the candlelight ceremony at 8 o'clock. They're most welcome to do that. You can find off the website how to submit that. And then we obviously, those who are really keen, some end up just in a sleeping bag during the night, but those who are keen walk the oval, because the concept of relay is that people have cancer 24 hours a day. A person with cancer has it every single day. And so relay is once a year, that 24 hours where you can come and support those people by walking the oval for 24 hours, not individually, some people do, but it's a team thing where you hand the baton off and, you know, one of your team members walks an hour and then you move it around. And then at 10 o'clock on, well, at 7 o'clock on Sunday morning, we have a beautiful big breakfast, and then 10 o'clock we have our closing ceremony to announce how much we've raised.
0: Okay. I can well imagine the camaraderie that gets around that place on over those 24 hours.
1: Fabulous.
0: Wendy, have you been seeing people coming back year after year, I'll bet?
1: Oh, absolutely. We have one lady who's had a team in for almost the 24 years.
0: Okay, but we'd love to see some brand new ones, wouldn't we?
1: Oh, for sure, and come and see what Relay is all about. And whilst there's that tiny part of Relay is that sad time, the rest of Relay, we make it a happy, fun event for people to come together and join each other who've been touched by cancer.
0: Sure. I see you've got about 30 teams registered already.
1: We have. We're thrilled.
0: Yeah, that's amazing. You've raised $30,000 already, and I think what's your target for this year, Wendy?
1: Well, we hope to raise $200,000. We've set the same target this year, but last year we did raise $292,000. So over our time in the event, we've raised over $5 million for the Cancer Council.
0: That is amazing. From just this little event here in Bunbury.
1: Yes.
0: Oh, my gosh, that's really
1: good.
0: The
1: people of the southwest are just amazing and very supportive.
0: All right, so let's just recap. The event's not till the 31st of October and the 1st of November, but the big one is tomorrow evening, 6 p.m. at the Bunbury Footy Club. The event will be kicked off. It'll be a fantastic event there tomorrow evening. So if you're a member of the public, go down there, have a look, find out what they do, how they do it, why they do it, see how you can register a team, become a volunteer, or even just register for Survivors and Carers Morning Tea. So why don't you go on down there, and I'm sure you'll be there, Wendy.
1: I will indeed.
0: Be the first. And give a lot of support. This is cancer. We all know about cancer. Someone you know, I bet, has been touched by cancer. And as we said earlier, almost 50% throughout their life will have some form of cancer. So, Wendy, I wish you all the very, very best. If you need any more information, you can go. You can contact 0407 210 355, or go to the Cancer Council WA our Relay for Life website. Just Google Relay for Life Bunbury. That's what I did this morning, and up popped it says raised so far $30,609. Unbelievable. As I said, Wendy, congratulations. Well done. And I hope it's another great big year.
1: Thank you. We'll speak to you again before.
0: Okay. We certainly would love to do that, actually, and see how it's going.
1: Lovely. Thank you so much.
0: Pleasure. It's 20 after 10 on Bunbury 103.7, and here's a track from Normie Rowe. This goes back a bit as well. This is from 1965, and Tell Him I'm Not Home. Well, I'm not really.

0: Number one.
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Time to have a quick look at birthdays. And when we do this, we always look at a little bit of homegrown history. Okay, so take your minds back to the 27th of May, 1940. Okay? An enthusiastic response was the result of a recruiting drive in Bunbury for the 7th Division of the AIF. Over 100 men from all walks of life offered themselves for service overseas. Now, this included youngsters who required the written consent of their parents but failed to produce the evidence. How good is that? That's back on the 27th of May, 1940. People just offering to go and serve overseas. Unbelievable. Okay, if it is your birthday today, a great big happy birthday from all of us here at Bunbury Community Radio. And we certainly hope you have a wonderful day. Get spoiled. Reasonable. It's a bit overcast now. It's going to get not so good later on this afternoon. But at the moment, 20 degrees. We've hit our maximum, I reckon. Alrighty. So I hope you have a wonderful day for your birthday, if it is in fact. You share it with the likes of Michael Hussey, born in Morley, WA, just up the road, in 1975. He's 51 today. Australian cricketer, better known as Mr. Cricket. Yeah, Michael Hussey, Mr. Cricket. He made his debut for Australia in 2004, and in 2006, Hussey set a record as the fastest player in terms of time to reach 1,000 test runs. He reached the milestone in just 166 days. He's now a cricket commentator on Fox. There we go, Michael Hussey turning 51 today. You also share it with Lynn Hamilton. Actually born in Lancashire, England in 1949, Lynn is 77 today, but she's an Australian singer. She had a top 10 hit in 1979 with On the Inside. That was the theme to the series Prisoner. Remember that? And in 1989, it became a huge hit in the UK, reaching number 3. For over 30 years, she's been in full-time Christian ministry. That's Lynn Hamilton, turning 77 today. I'm going to play that song of hers, On the Inside, which was the theme for Prisoner. I remember the TV series Prisoner. For all the birthday people, Lynn Hamilton and On the Inside, happy birthday.

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Another oldie but a goldie there from James Gilreath and the Little Band of Gold. It's a 10:45 on Bunbury 103.7. 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

Susie Quattro there. 12 to 11 on Bunbury 103.7. Like the migratory bird they're named after, Claire Moody and Bill Laurie, as folk duo Sea Swallow, fly between hemispheres. They're based in Perth, providing poetic lyrics and evocative music storytelling. This is Creature of the Heart by Sea Swallow.

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There we go. Jerry and the Pacemakers there from, 1964. It's 5 to 11 on Bunbury 103.7. You're live and local with Steve Ingram. This is The Morning Show, and it's sponsored by Arctic Air. Don't forget, we've got our music quiz coming up just after the 11 o'clock news. Today, we've got a brand new song from a brand new era. The winner yesterday, Shelley Riley, picked the Carly Simon number in a heartbeat. Well done to Shelley Riley there. Okay, now to take us to the news, the 11 o'clock news, this is a track from Starship. This is Sarah on Bunbury 103.7.

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1: I'm Mark Dransfield. There's been a drop in Australia's inflation rate, which signals interest rates may stay on hold for the time being. Here's Federal Politics Editor Michael Packey.
2: Latest data from the Bureau of Statistics shows the inflation rate has dropped 0.4% and has slowed to 4.2% for the year to April. The result is better than markets had expected and reflects a reduction in fuel prices from the highs experienced when the Iran war started. Over this latest period, the cost of housing increased, mainly driven by higher rents and mortgage repayments. The cost of transport and food was also up. But the data does mean the Reserve Bank may leave interest rates on hold when the board meets next month, hoping inflation may have turned a corner. Michael Packey, Canberra.
1: A group of women who arrived in Australia with their children could still face charges as counter-terrorism police continue their investigations. Sean Bindley reports.
3: The group landed in Sydney and Melbourne overnight after leaving a camp in Syria last week. Police searched their belongings and downloaded content from their devices, but so far no one in the group is facing arrest. Labor MP Claire O'Neill says Australia's security agencies are monitoring the situation.
4: This is not the first time that this has happened. Under the former government, dozens of foreign fighters actually returned to Australia and resettled in the community. It's not the outcome that we want, but I think you've watched the Australian Parliament try to legislate this problem away, and that has been unsuccessful.
1: Australia's secured another two shipments of fertiliser, this time from Indonesia. This adds another 80,000 tonnes of urea to the nation's stockpile. The federal government has been shoring up reserves as the Iran war has put a strain on global supply. Agriculture Minister Julie Collins says the extra cargo has been underwritten by the government.
5: We have been doing everything that we can do to shield Australian farmers from the worst impacts and to make sure that they have access to critical inputs such as fuel and fertiliser.
1: It's believed a stabbing on a Melbourne train yesterday was a random attack. Police say a 38-year-old man was taken to hospital in a stable condition with upper body injuries after the attack at Thomastown. A 27-year-old man was arrested and has been charged with a number of assault-related offences. Doctors are pushing for stricter regulations around sunscreen to maintain public confidence in the crucial products. The Australian Medical Association argues recent issues with the performance of certain sunscreens shows why we need reliable and transparent testing. AMA Vice President Julian Raitt says people looking to stay sunsafe need to be able to trust what they're buying.
6: We'd also ask the TGA perhaps to look at the water resistance of these products, because clearly some of these products are more easily washed off than others. So the water resistance standards also need to be examined.
1: In business news, the sale of South Australia's Whyalla Steelworks has progressed to a short list of two bidders as the process enters its final stages. The successful bidder is set to be announced within months after Sanjeev Gupta's failed GFG Alliance was placed into administration in February last year. Checking the Aussie share market, the All Ords is trading up 13 points at 88.96. One Australian dollar is buying 71.54 US cents. This is AIR News. First to tennis, and day four we'll see two other Aussies in action at the French Open. AIR Sports' Paul Walsh has details.
7: After inspiring wins by Adam Walton over Daniel Medvedev and Kimberly Birrell over Jessica Pegula, James Duckworth and Thanasi Kokkinakis will be looking to maintain the momentum when they take to the courts on day four at Roland Garros. Duckworth will have an appointment with the 19-year-old teen sensation Rafael Hodar from Spain, while Kokkinakis will be looking to advance to the second round when he takes on the clay court specialist Pablo Carreño Busta, also from Spain. Pick of the matches on day four should be between the number two seed Alexander Zverev and Tomáš Mahaš from the Czech Republic. Paul Walsh for AIR Sport.
1: NRL and the Maroons are adding final touches ahead of tonight's State of Origin series opener. Coach Billy Slater says the team has shown great form and bonded through the week.
8: How they connect will be awesome to see, and that's the challenge, right? If some of these players haven't played alongside each other, and the challenge is to build that connection, build that relationship and continuity throughout the week, but it's a different beast when you get out there in the game. So we'll see how they all go, but what they've shown throughout the week has been top shelf.
1: New South Wales completed its traditional team walk around Sydney Olympic Park. The Blues Blues will start favourites despite the late scratching of Mitchell Moses due to a hamstring injury. And Mitch Marsh has been ruled out of Australia's one-day tour of Pakistan. Wicketkeeper Josh Inglis will captain the side. Australian Independent Radio News.
9: 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Let's have a look at the forecast for the rest of Wednesday. Maximum 20, cloudy. Very high chance of showers and the chance of a thunderstorm in the afternoon and evening. Possibly severe with heavy rain, which may lead to flash flooding. Winds northerly 25 to 35 kilometres per hour, tending northwesterly 20 to 30 kilometres per hour in the evening. The fire danger is moderate and the UV index is predicted to reach 3, which is also moderate. Expect the temperatures in our region, Busselton looking for 21, Harvey and Collie both 20, and if you're off to Perth, they're expecting 23. Currently it is 19 in Collie, 20 in Bunbury and 21 in Busselton. For the rest of the working week, tomorrow Thursday, minimum 12, maximum 20, with showers easing. Then on Friday, minimum 9, maximum 18, and also showers easing. There we go. You're right up to date with news and weather. It is 6 after 11 on Bunbury 103.7. Let's kick off the music this hour with a track from Puff Johnson. This is Over and Over.

Huff Johnson and Over and Over. 10 after 11 on Bunbury 103.7. And join the many satisfied clients in the southwest who've had their heating and cooling needs addressed with specialised solutions from our sponsor, Arctic Air. They're on Picton Road next to the railway station. Now, I just want to remind you, I was talking with Wendy Maslin, who's part of the Cancer Council WA Relay for Life. If you're a business or you're listening in or from a club or whatever and you'd like to go in the Relay for Life, why don't you go down to the Bunbury Footy Club tomorrow evening, 6 p.m. This is their great big launch for the 2026 Relay for Life. You might be able to see what happens, find out how to register a team, what's involved. You might be able to want to become a volunteer. So that's all happening tomorrow evening at the Bunbury Football Club at 6 p.m. Pop on down there. You might find it'll be good fun. You can raise some much-needed funding for research. They're looking to raise $200,000 this year. They've already got 30 teams registered. You could add to that, and they've already had 30,000 donated. So pop on down, 6 o'clock tomorrow evening, and make yourself known to Wendy Maslin. Lovely lady, was in earlier today. 12 after 11, it's that time of day. Yes, it is. It's time for our music quiz and Star of the Day competition. Okay, now this is where you could win a $20 voucher for meat at Buckingham Quality Butchers. Yeah, they're down at the plaza. They're open from 7 till 6 Monday to Friday and 7 to 1:30 on Saturdays. They make the best snaggers in Australia, bar none. I love them. That's Buckingham Quality Butchers. All right, terms and condition, you're not eligible to win the voucher if you have won the prize from the station in the last 30 days. But you could be Star of the Day, but you just can't win the voucher. There we go. That's if you previously won a prize. And if you have won a voucher, please collect it within 30 days. That's the hard bit. The easy bit is all you have to do is name the song and the artist. So two things we're looking for, the song and the artist. Of the little tiny snippet that I'm about to play, it's not very long, but very distinct. Send the details via text to 0448057916. If you're right, you win the voucher. That's how simple it is. All right, now here is your music quiz for today. It's a brand new song from a brand new era. Listen very carefully. Are you ready? Ooh. And again. All right, if you know the name of that song and the artist, send me the details. 0448057916. In the meantime, here's Brian Ferry and It's Only Love.

0: Brian Ferry there. 17 past 11 on Bunbury 103.7. You're live and local with Steve Ingram, and this is The Morning Show, sponsored by Arctic Air. And we are in the middle, well, we've just started really, our music quiz for today. As I said before, it's a brand new song today because it went off yesterday. Okay, you could win a $20 voucher if you know the name of this song and the artist. Okay, but we have, yes, we've got two entries. Yes, we have. We've got Ryan. Good morning to you, Ryan. I Want Your Love by Transvision Vamp. My gosh, Ryan. No, I'm sorry. And right, just came in hot off the press. Dave Williams, Mull of Kintyre by Paul McCartney. Well, Dave, I don't know how you do it each and every time. You're one of the best at the game. But that one's not correct, Dave. It's not Mull of Kintyre by Paul McCartney. Okay, now here's your music quiz for today. Are you ready? Listen very carefully. It's worth a $20 voucher for meat at Buckingham Quality Butchers. Wow. And one more time. No hints as yet. If you know the name of that song and the artist, send it via text to 0448 057 916. In the meantime, right after these, we've got an oldie and a goldie by Sam Cooke.
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There we go. Sam Cooke from 1962 and he's twisting the night away. 25 after 11 on Bunbury 103.7 and we're broadcasting for station sponsor Arctic Air right through until midday today. But right now, we're in the middle of our music quiz. Got a few more entries in this morning. Robert Caddy, good morning to you, Robert. Suggesting it might be Rock Lobster by the B-52s. I wouldn't mind a bit of Rock Lobster, Robert, but unfortunately incorrect. Dave, good morning to you, Dave. I See Red by Split Enz. I See Red too, Dave, because that's not right. And Ryan's had another go. Ryan, yes. Cradle of Love by Billy Idol. No, incorrect, Ryan. And we've got a late starter, Nola. Good morning to you, Nola. Well, I don't know how you've done it, Nola. Fear Girl, Sharky, and You Little Thief. My gosh, Nola. That is also incorrect. Okay, now, your music quiz for today, I'll give you one clue, on one clue only. It's from the early 90s. Here's your music quiz for today. And it's quite a long bit there, isn't it, really? Longer than I normally give you. And one more time. Going to keep it open for a few minutes longer, otherwise we may have to carry it over until tomorrow. If you know the details, send them in 0448 057 916. You could win that $20 voucher for meat at Buckingham Quality Butchers. Here are the Masters Apprentices and Undecided.

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And you're live and local with Steve Ingram. 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We've got one more entry in our music quiz. Good morning to you, Lisa. Well, Lisa is suggesting November Rain by Guns N' Roses. I don't know about November rains, but we're going to be having some May rains. Lisa, I'm afraid you are incorrect. It is now officially a carryover until tomorrow. Bad luck, Lisa. But never fear, after 11 tomorrow, we'll do it all over again. We'll play, and I'll probably give you some clues tomorrow, maybe. Maybe not. Okay, here's a track from Mary McGregor, and this is Torn Between Two Lovers.

Mary McGregor there, recorded back in 1976, 23 to 12 on Bunbury 103.7. 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Now, they're bags of kindling, and they burn clearly. They produce very low ash. They catch fire quickly, and they are a sustainable resource. So if you're looking for bags of kindle, by all means, go to in Bunbury, Hearth House, in Harvey, Parton's IGA, and in Australind, the Leschenault Men's Shed. They're sort of hot off the rank, and you'll be helping the Men's Shed continue their great work. 22 to 12 on Bunbury 103.7. Here's Barry Manilow and Kappa Cabana. This is... ...21 to 12 on Bunbury 103.7. I'm Steve Ingram. 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

0: Yeah, Barry Manilow there from 1978, 18 to 12 on Bunbury 103.7. It is 21 in Collie, 20 in Bunbury, 21 in Busselton. And don't forget, the Brunswick Bowling Club invite you to a wine and cheese tasting afternoon. Enjoy long tables of fun and friendship while tasting cheese made by Melville Park, Brunswick, together with wines from Rascal's Corner, Ferguson Valley. This event is being held on Saturday, June 13, at the Brunswick Bowling Club from 3 p.m. Tickets are $40 each, and you must contact Nolene on 0447 317 457 to get the tickets, as there will be no door sales. That number again, 0447 317 457. That's to get tickets for the Brunswick Bowling Club wine and cheese tasting afternoon. Sounds like my cup of tea, so to speak. It is 17 to 12. Right after these, a track by Nick Berry.
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One, Nick Berry there from 1992, 12 to 12 on Bunbury 103.7. Now, don't forget, this is a really popular event, the Cancer Council WA Relay for Life. It's going to kick off with a big flash opening tomorrow evening, 6 p.m. at the Bunbury Footy Club down at Payne Park. So if you're a local business or a local sporting club and you think you might want to go and have some fun and raise some much-needed funds for the Cancer Council, why don't you go along 6 o'clock tomorrow night at the Bunbury Football Club and you can see what you need to do to register a team or become a volunteer. Have a chat to Wendy Maslin. She'll be there. The Bunbury Footy Club, 6 p.m. tomorrow night. Now, there's a lot of music out there right now and from many incredibly talented and gifted individuals. Lots of it comes from our region, sure does. One of them is a young lady, Gnomes. Here's one of her songs. This is Stone's Throw.

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1: Edith Cowan University is holding an information and pizza evening on the Southwest campus. 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The ECU information and pizza evening is on the 9th of June from 6 p.m. Book at trybooking.com. 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

There you go. You can get off the roof now. Stop dancing around the kitchen. Even Russell Smitty Smith was dancing around the studio just a moment ago. I had to slow him down, actually. It is 4 to 12 on Bunbury 103.7. It's been great fun today. That's my lot, actually. Thanks for your company. I hope you've enjoyed it. I certainly have. And I'll be back on the airwaves again tomorrow morning around about 9 o'clock, right through till midday. And, of course, in the meantime, Russell Smitty Smith will be in with the Lunchbox program. That'll happen right after the midday news. And I'm sure Russell will be taking requests right through until 3 p.m., courtesy of Outdoor Blind Designs. There we go. In the meantime, to take us to the news, I've got a track by David Bowie, and it features Mick Jagger, and it's Dancing in the Street. Okay, bye for now.

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1: This is Air News Western Australia. I'm Sean Bindley. Australia's employment service system is about to undergo its biggest overhaul in 30 years. Nelson Scott reports.
2: Currently, 20% of people on JobSeeker are in the program for 5 years or longer. That's up from 13% a decade ago. All recipients are currently required to complete a standardised mutual obligations model in order to receive income support payments. There are concerns this approach has led to providers focusing their efforts on those ready to work, neglecting the long-term unemployed. The government will now replace the current model with a three-tiered support system. Labor Senator Michelle Ananda-Raja says this will specifically help those who find it harder to get a job.
3: Gives people the opportunity to climb up that ladder.
2: The details of the new model will be worked through over the coming months. Nelson Scott, Canberra.
1: The state's opposition spokesperson for defence says more details are needed on the government's plan for a defence manufacturing hub in Western Australia. The state government yesterday revealed the concept for a facility capable of building hardware such as missile components, vehicles and surveillance equipment. A location hasn't yet been locked in, but Collie's been touted as an ideal place. Libby Medham says the plans aren't clear enough.
4: There are many questions that the government need to answer in terms of what consultation has taken place, what discussions are there, you know, in terms of the industrial estate and that engagement with the Collie community.
1: Billionaire mining magnate Gina Rinehart has emerged as Australia's newest media investor. Documents filed with the ASX this morning show a fast-growing stake in Triple M and the Seven Network has been funded by a company connected to Reinhardt's Hancock Prospecting. Reinhardt has previously held a 15% stake in Fairfax Media, but the shares were later sold after she was blocked from having any editorial influence. Meanwhile, the Salvation Army is warning cost of living has become a national emergency for Australia's most marginalised. A survey conducted by the charity shows one in five people seeking emergency relief had eaten from rubbish bins in the past 12 months. Salvation Army spokesperson Warren Palmer says 94% of respondents say they're not eating healthy.
5: So this is greater and bigger than just a financial hardship. This is impacting people from a physical and health and mental health well-being.
1: In sports, West Coast have added some midfield depth in last night's mid-season AFL draft. North Adelaide product Oliver Franco was taken with pick 3, along with Geelong's Marcus Herbert with pick number 13. Franco says he can't wait to play alongside the young Eagles midfields.
6: Yeah, the obvious one is Harley Reid. I think, you know, he's pretty good watch. Like, I think the way he goes about it with his footy is really exciting. I think another one would be Jake Waterman.
1: And West Coast Fever are one win away from securing their seventh consecutive appearance in the Super Netball Finals. Romelda Aiken-George says they'll need a strong team performance this Saturday against the Mavericks to counter their momentum and defensive pressure.
7: Mavericks have been playing really well this season. They've had some really good wins and you can tell the coaching staff they've got now is showing a lot of belief in their group.
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8: And currently it's 21 degrees in Collie, 20 in Busselton and 20 in Bunbury as well. If you're heading up to Perth, it's currently 19. Forecast for the rest of the day, cloudy, very high chance of showers. Well, I think we've already seen that's happened. And the chance of a thunderstorm in the afternoon and evening, possibly severe with heavy rain, which may lead to flash flooding. We're looking at a forecast maximum of 20, which we've already hit. And welcome to the Lunchbox Show, brought to you by station sponsor, Outdoor Blind Designs. You got Smitty in the chair right through until 3 today. If you've got a request or a song you'd like to hear, send me a text on 0448 057 916. And the rain has hit. I was lucky. I got into the studio just before the big shower hit, so I didn't get wet. Hopefully it's the same when I head out. To start the show off, I felt like a bit of the Beach Boys today. So let's have a listen to the Beach Boys with the Royal Philharmonic Orchestra and God Only Knows. It's 4 past 12 on Bunbury 103.7.

The Beach Boys and God Only Knows. Special song going out for Joe. And I've got a request from Jorge. He's asked for a little bit of Mondo Rock. And he wants Baby to Rock. Baby Wants to Rock by Mondo Rock. It's 8 past 12. 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

It's 21 past 12 on Bunbury 103.7, and that was KC and the Sunshine Band. Get down tonight. The Vicar of Dibley, the Bunbury musical comedy group, presents The Vicar of Dibley. It's an adaptation of the original TV series. It's directed by Marinda Brough, playing Friday and Saturday at 7:30 on the 19th, 20th, 26th and 27th of June, and on Sunday the 21st and 28th of June at 2 p.m. at the New Lyric Theatre, 7 Bourke Street, Bunbury. 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Tickets are available from the theatre box office 1 hour prior to the performance unless sold out. Or you can log on to www.trybooking.com/DKOB. And our very own Gary Donovan is in the show. So get along and see him. That's The Vicar of Dibley, brought to you by the Bunbury Musical Comedy Group. Now we've got a request here from Ted and Bev. Looking for a bit of Donnie Brooks and Dollhouse. 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

righteous. Sister Cena says funky. How bizarre.

look around. TV news and cameras, there's choppers in the sky. Marines, police, reporters, that's where.

How bizarre by OMC. It's 29 past 12 and you are listening to the Lunchbox program brought to you Monday through Friday, midday till 3 p.m. courtesy of station sponsor Outdoor Blind Designs, the industry leaders in the design, manufacture and installation of outdoor blinds and awnings. Tell you what, if you've got a request, a song you'd love to hear, just send me a text. Let me know what it is on 0448 057 916. And I've got a request right now. This one actually comes with a bit of a story, so I hope you're patient. Harvey from Harvey. He told me a couple of weeks ago. Harvey sends in a request most days, and he told me a couple of weeks ago he was heading out in the goldfields to do a bit of prospecting. He got back, and he's requested, tongue-in-cheek, of course, Neil Young and Heart of Gold. Well done, Harvey, and welcome back. Thanks for listening, mate. Here's Neil Young now.

It's 27-1, and there was a bit of Neil Young for Harvey from Harvey, who's back in Harvey. And I've got some great local music coming up a bit later in the show from a local band from Harvey called Big Orange. But right now, we've got Ice House and Great Southern Land.

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That's the OJs. Used to be my girl. 15-1 on Bunbury 103.7. And be careful out there on the roads this evening. There's a chance of an afternoon thunderstorm with heavy rain, which may lead to flash flooding. Drive carefully. Be safe. If you're looking for something to do, Sunday, June the 7th, the Bunbury In-Town Centre has its blanket ride. It's organised by the South West Riders Social Club, and they're looking for donations of blankets and food vouchers. Providing blankets and non-perishables to the Bunbury In-Town Centre, these blankets are distributed not only to those experiencing homelessness, but also to couch surfers and people living in their cars who may be struggling with the cost of living. Traditionally, it's been a bike ride, but there's been more and more cars joining in and people just turning up at the locations and making donations. It's a fantastic cause, and kudos to the South West Riders Social Club who organise it each year. The ride will be departing Collie Visitor Centre at 10 a.m. They'll ride down to the Australind BP car park, where they have a quick stop and place for more donations, leaving there at 11 a.m. They arrive in at Bunbury In-Town Centre around 11:30 or just after. Everyone is welcome. Ride at your own risk, and they do ride, rain, hail or shine. I've been saturated on a couple of these rides. But a fantastic cause. You're listening to Smithy, live and local on Bunbury 103.7, and here's a bit of Jessica Mauboy. This Ain't Love.

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Johnny Farnham, Friday kind of Monday. It's 6 minutes to one, and you're listening to Smithy live and local on Bunbury 103.7. 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

Busselton and the South West. 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And it's time for some local music. Big Orange, they started off in Harvey and they play with a no-frills commitment and confidence that serves to intensify the emotional impact of their material. 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

Big Orange with Killer on the Land. And taking us up to the news, we're going to have American Breed. Straight after the news, we've got two requests from Amber and Joanne, both about the rain. I wonder why.

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1: I'm Mark Dransfield. Australia's employment services system is about to undergo its biggest overhaul in 30 years. More from federal politics reporter Nelson Scott.
2: Currently, 20% of people on JobSeeker are in the program for 5 years or longer. That's up from 13% a decade ago. All recipients are currently required to complete a standardised mutual obligations model in order to receive income support payments. There are concerns this approach has led to providers focusing their efforts on those ready to work, neglecting the long-term unemployed. The government will now replace the current model with a three-tiered support system. Labor Senator Michelle Anandaraja says this will specifically help those who find it harder to get a job.
3: Gives people the opportunity to climb up that ladder.
2: The details of the new model will be worked through over the coming months. Nelson Scott, Canberra.
1: There's been a drop in Australia's inflation rate, which signals interest rates may stay on hold for the time being. Latest data from the Bureau of Statistics shows the rate slowed to 4.2% for the year to April, reflecting a reduction in fuel prices. Police have arrested a man after he threatened security at a South Brisbane hospital, Lachlan Gray reports.
4: Armed with what appeared to be a gun, the 21-year-old attended the Mater Hospital around 2:30 this morning and allegedly threatened security staff. He was promptly arrested by police, with officers seizing a number of replica firearms and a quantity of drugs. He's been charged with one count each of unlawful possession of weapons, possessing dangerous drugs and making threats, and is due to appear at Brisbane Magistrates Court today. Lachlan Gray, Brisbane.
1: The US Secretary of State does not appear to be giving up on a peace deal with Iran, despite fresh US strikes. The Iranian Foreign Ministry has described it as a gross violation of the ceasefire. Marco Rubio says they're still working through the finer details of the broader peace agreement.
5: It's going to take a couple days to settle on, even down to the disagreements over a word, sentence. So we'll have to work through that. If there's going to be a deal, we're going to have to work through that. But this is, it's either going to be a good deal or there isn't going to be one.
1: Australian students have recorded their worst digital literacy since testing began 2 decades ago. The Australian Curriculum Assessment and Reporting Authority has found just 37% of Year 10 students met the proficient standard for using digital tools. ACARA Chief Executive Stephen Neal says that's despite near universal access to technology.
6: But that's not translating into the kind of skills and knowledge that students need to really participate successfully in a world that is completely dominated by ICT. And these are things that we need to continue to work on for our kids.
1: A new medicine has been approved in Australia to delay the onset of type 1 diabetes symptoms and the need for insulin treatment. Tzeal is now approved for Australians aged 8 and over who are in an early stage of type 1 diabetes before symptoms have developed. Professor John Wentworth at St Vincent's Institute of Medical Research says this medicine is a paradigm shift.
7: This drug affects the immune system or targets the immune system. It causes the immune system to reset, and by doing that, protects the pancreas from the autoimmune attack that causes type 1 diabetes.
1: This is AIR News. Queensland will be in enemy territory when it kicks off its shield defence tonight as State of Origin returns. Sarah Patterson reports.
8: The Maroons will be up against a new-look Blues outfit with plenty to prove at Sydney's Accor Stadium tonight. Raiders star Ethan Strange has been catapulted into the starting 5-8 role for New South Wales, whilst Queensland skipper Cameron Munster has offered one simple message for rookie Sam Walker as he prepares to make his Origin debut in front of 80,000 Blues fans. That is, back yourself. Sarah Patterson, AIR Sport.
1: AFL and the Demons are playing down their first clash with four-time best and fairest Clayton Oliver since he was traded to the Giants. Melbourne hosts GWS in Alice Springs on Sunday, and coach Stephen King is focused on bouncing back from a loss to the Bulldogs.
9: Everyone's a competitor. I don't think it'd be as personal as I have to play well to show Clary that I can play. For me, I think it's us, responding after a disappointing game last week. So I'd be surprised if everyone's like, I've got to make sure I turn up this week to beat Clary.
1: And the International Cricket Council is weighing up a proposal to swap in a pink ball during bad light in test matches. Australian Independent Radio News.
10: And currently it's 19 in Bunbury, 21 in Collie and Busselton. Looking at the forecast for the rest of the day, cloudy, very high chance of showers, the chance of a thunderstorm in the afternoon and evening, possibly severe with heavy rain, which may lead to flash flooding. So be careful out there on the roads this evening. Winds northerly, 25 to 35 kilometres an hour, tending nor-westerly, 20 to 30 kilometres an hour in the evening. Tomorrow, we're heading to a forecast maximum of 20, and overnight, forecast minimum of 12, and showers easing tomorrow. And thank you for listening to The Lunchbox Show, brought to you by station sponsor Outdoor Blind Designs. You got Smitty in the chair for the next 2 hours. That's it. I'm here till three. If you've got a song you'd like to listen to on this rainy winter's day, well, it's nearly winter, isn't it? We'll be in 5 days officially. Yeah, send me a text. What song you'd like to hear or a shout out to someone? Text me on 0448 057 916, and we're going to start the show off with a request from Amber. She wants to hear It's Raining Men, Jerry Halliwell. She said it's definitely raining where she is, but not men. Thankfully, she said.

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There's Jerry Halliwell, requested by Amber. And winter's coming, isn't it? If you need some kindling to get your fire started that burns cleanly but produces low ash, will catch fire quickly and comes from a sustainable resource, then support your local Lashanot Men's Shed. 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So get along and get your kindling and get your fires going. It is getting colder. 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

Listen to the falling rain, the Cascades, requested by Joanne. And I bet there's a few of you out there at the moment listening to the falling rain. 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And another request, this one's from Braden. He's chasing a bit of Rick Springfield and Jesse's Girl. We've finished that run of rain songs, or have we?

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And Joe has requested Lee Kernaghan with the Outback Club.

0: We're all members of the Outback Club. Lee Kernaghan going out for Joe. Great request. We do enjoy a little bit of country and western every now and then. Coming up after the grapevine, we've got Travelling Wilburys and Last Night. It's 27 past one. 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
2: When you write poetry, the words are supposed to rhyme. 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The Bunbury Bush Poets' next meeting is at the Parade Hotel on Monday, the 8th of June. 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

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And we've got a request. Sandra would like a little bit of Reggie Dwight, better known as Elton John. Here's Daniel from 1973.

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Liv Mason, knock knock, who's there? 19-2 on Bunbury 103.7. Who remembers the show The Vicar of Dibley? Well, the Bunbury Musical Comedy Group presents The Vicar of Dibley. It'll be playing on Friday and Saturday, the 19th and 20th, and the 26th and 27th of June at 7:30 p.m., and Sunday, the 21st and 28th of June at 2 p.m. at the New Lyric Theatre, 7 Bourke Street, Bunbury. 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That's The Vicar of Dibley, presented by the Bunbury Musical Comedy Group. And our very own Gary Donovan's going to be in the cast. So get along, check it out. Sounds like it'll be a fantastic night. Right now, I've got some new Aussie music. Jean-Paul de Gea. He emigrated from Mauritius to Australia, and he now calls Perth home. This songwriter is aiming to write songs with lyrical content, and we think he's hit the mark. Here is Jean-Paul with Brother to Brother on Bunbury 103.7.

New Aussie music there from Jean-Paul de Gaillard. It's 14 to 2, and I've got another request. This one's Dan. Dan's asked for a little bit of Alan Jackson and Jimmy Buffett. It's 5 o'clock somewhere from 2004.

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Wouldn't it be nice? The Beach Boys! 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Coming up to the hour, and we've got the national news. Taking us to the news, of course, is Steely Dan and Do It Again. After that, we've got some fantastic music and, of course, Jeff's instrumental at 2:30.

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1: I'm Mark Dransfield. The Federal Opposition maintains Australia's inflation rate is still too high, even though there's been an improvement. Consumer prices grew by 4.2% over the year to April, a result mainly driven by the decision to temporarily halve the fuel excise. Shadow Treasurer Tim Wilson says unless the government lowers its own spending, inflation will remain at elevated levels.
2: It started before the Iran crisis. It's persisted and compounded during the Iran crisis, and the challenge now is to make sure that households don't have their savings and their income stolen by stealth through inflation.
1: Westpac has been hit with a $26 million civil penalty for failing to respond to customers doing it tough. A federal court judge found between 2017 and 2023, the bank failed to respond to over 200 online hardship requests within the time required by law. Detectives believe the attempted kidnapping of a woman in Sydney's southwest was a targeted attack. Two men are accused of following the 27-year-old in her car to Warwick Farm and dragging her at knife point towards an SUV when she pulled over to change a tyre. Acting Inspector Andrew Sweeney says it was a scary incident, which could have been much worse if not for the passers-by who intervened.
3: The actions of the members of the public should be commended. Their bravery and involvement in this incident potentially prevented the incident from escalating further.
1: A Cairns man faces up to 10 years imprisonment over alleged child abuse material offences. Chloe Affleck with details.
4: The 73-year-old has been charged after Australian Border Force officials allegedly detected child abuse material on his mobile device. The man arrived at Brisbane International Airport from Vanuatu on May 13, where he was intercepted and sent for a baggage examination. Initial investigations of the man's mobile device revealed images and videos allegedly depicting child abuse material. He was arrested by Border Force officials and later granted bail. A full forensic examination of the mobile device is ongoing. He's due to appear before Brisbane Magistrates Court today. Chloe Affleck, Brisbane.
1: In Victoria, two men arrested yesterday in connection with police killer Desi Freeman have been released without charge. Madeline Burke reports.
5: A 48-year-old and a 45-year-old were taken into custody by detectives from Task Force Summit, who continue to investigate Freeman's movements after the fatal shooting of two police officers in Porepunkah last year. It's understood those men were questioned overnight, but police have confirmed they have since been released pending further inquiries. Yesterday, police said the men were not members of Desi Freeman's family. Madeline Burke, Melbourne.
1: And WA's state opposition is calling for Perth's King Edward Memorial Hospital to be used for transitional aged care. Alistair Kirkby with more.
6: Maternity services at the site are being relocated to the new Women and Babies Hospital in 2029. And the opposition is now calling for the hospital to be repurposed. It claims there are 366 patients currently in hospital waiting for aged care support. The opposition also wants the site to be assessed for other options, including for use as an education facility or for medium density housing.
1: Alistair Kirkby reporting. This is AIR News. NRL and former Blues captain Paul Gallen has declared Ethan Strange is built for Origin ahead of his debut tonight in the series opener. The Canberra 5-8 will start the match after Mitchell Moses was ruled out with a hamstring strain. Gallen concedes the shuffle will place more pressure on Nathan Cleary's kicking game.
7: All our kicking, 100% of our kicking is going to fall back on Nathan Cleary. He's got the ability to do it. There's no doubt about that. It's not like he's not going to be able to do it. But I just feel without Moses there, there's not that other option there, which is a bit of a hindrance to us.
1: Former Essendon coach Brad Scott has conceded the club made a mistake in not bringing in more senior players to support its young stars over the past few years. Speaking to AFL media, Scott admits the youth-focused list strategy, compounded by a horror injury list over the past 18 months, left the club exposed.
8: I felt that if you're going to rebuild, you can't utilise list spots at the expense of draft picks. If you are a rebuilding team and you're by definition young and inexperienced, and then you compound that by having an extraordinary injury list, you're vulnerable. But again, maybe we should have sacrificed a couple of draft picks to bring in some experience to support our young talent.
1: And Mitch Marsh has come home from the IPL with an ankle injury and won't play in Australia's three-game 50-over series against Pakistan. Keeper batter Josh Inglis will captain Australia in the absence of Marsh, regular skipper Pat Cummins and vice-captain Travis Head. Australian Independent Radio News.
9: And currently it's 20 degrees in Bunbury and 21 in Collie and Busselton. If you're heading to Perth, it's currently 22. Looking the forecast for the rest of today, cloudy, very high chance of showers, the chance of a thunderstorm, possibly severe with heavy rain, which may lead to flash flooding. Winds northerly 30 to 35 kilometres an hour, tending nor-westerly 20 to 30 kilometres an hour in the evening. Having a quick glance at tomorrow, we're heading to a forecast maximum of 20, an overnight minimum of 12, and showers easing. Be careful out there tonight. Bit of flash flooding around. 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You got Smitty in the chair for another hour, and what an hour it's going to be. We've got Jeff's instrumental coming up, and I've got another good one today. A great Eric Clapton song done by the Sunset Orchestra. But to start the hour off, we've got a request from Dave. He wants to hear Angus and Julia Stone. I'm Not Yours.
10: One, two, three, four.

0: Angus and Julia Stone, requested by Dave. 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

Baby, close your eyes and listen to the music. Dig to the summer breeze. It's a groovy night and I can show you how to use it. To come along with me and put your mind at ease. Hey, a little less conversation, a little more action. All this aggravation ain't satisfaction in me. A little more bite, a little less bark. A little less fight, a little more spark. Set your mouth and open up your heart. And baby, satisfy me. Satisfy me, baby. Come on, baby, I'm tired of talking. Grab your coat and let's start walking.

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That was Elvis Presley. A little less conversation. With winter approaching, everybody's lighting their fires. 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
1: Have a fun time with the kids and grandies on the third Sunday of each month at the Forest Park Miniature Railway. The trains will be running again on the 21st of June in Blair Street. Tickets for rides are only $4. Closed shoes must be worn. You'll be able to treat the littlies with ice creams, drinks and a sausage sizzle. The Forest Park Miniature Railway is running again on the 21st of June. The trains operate between 10 and 2 and are run by volunteers and railway enthusiasts. The Grapevine on Bunbury 103.7.

It used to be so natural to talk about forever. What used to be's don't count anymore.

It's 26 past two. That was Barbara Streisand and Neil Diamond from 1978. You Don't Bring Me Flowers. 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

It's 29 to 3 on Bunbury 103.7, and that means it is time for Jeff's Instrumental. Today I've selected Tears in Heaven by Eric Clapton, performed by the Sunset Orchestra.

Jeff's instrumental for the day. Sunset Orchestra with Tears in Heaven. It's 25 to 3, and you're listening to the Lunchbox Show, of course, brought to you by Outdoor Blind Design. Don't forget, coming up after 3, you've got Harrow with Rock, Rattle and Blues, and he'll be followed by Jimmy Hart with Music on the Move from 5 till 7. Right now, we got a little bit of Cold Chisel, Cheap Wine.

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It's 17-3 on Bunbury 103.7, and that was Blur with song two. We've got Harrow pacing the halls outside the studio here. He can't wait to get on air and present his rock, rattle and blues from 3 till 5 this afternoon. You'll be listening to him. 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

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Now you don't need

Are You Gonna Be My Girl? But Jet, it's 9 to 3 and my show is coming to an end. But I will be back. I will be back tomorrow at midday. And of course, Braden Green will be joining us and we'll have the dynamic divergent duo together again. Let's have a little bit of Rod Stewart, Reason to Believe.

Yeah, it's 5 to 3 on Bunbury 103.7, and you've been listening to Smitty on the Lunchtime Show, brought to you by station sponsor Outdoor Blind Designs.

My time has nearly finished. Remember, coming up from 3 to 5, you've got Rock, Rattle and Blues with Harrow, followed from 5 to 7 with Music on the Move with Jimmy Hart. Thanks for listening. I hope you've enjoyed it as much as I have. Here's Bob Dylan, Just Like a Woman.

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1: Hello there, I'm Terry Daniel. The federal government has welcomed the drop in inflation, but concedes there's more work to do. Consumer prices grew 4.2% over the year to April. This is down on the March data. Halving the fuel excise to help bring down the cost of petrol and diesel mainly contributed to the result. Treasurer Jim Chalmers has told Parliament inflation is lower in Australia than many other countries.
2: Now, our inflation came down in April in Australia, while it went up in April in the US and Canada and the Euro area. But we know, Mr. Speaker, that people are still under pressure. And that's why our budget strategy is so responsible and so important.
1: Business leaders are urging the government to pause and rethink proposed tax changes, which are due to be introduced into Parliament. Peak bodies from across the country say changes to capital gains tax and discretionary trusts will penalise investment in small and medium businesses and undermine their ability to compete. Australian Chamber of Commerce and Industry Chief Executive Andrew McKellar says Labor must instead pursue reforms which support investment and productivity.
3: We know that they want to introduce legislation. We think they've got to address these impacts across the board. It won't be good enough to simply carve out one or two narrow areas. They have to look at this comprehensively.
1: Western Australia's Acting Police Commissioner has described the state's recent road toll as horrendous. Kylie Whiteley says 9 people have been killed in 8 fatal crashes across the state's roads recently. She's now urging both drivers and passengers to be extra cautious on the roads during the upcoming Western Australian long weekend.
4: The cameras are doing their job, but equally we still see people not wearing their seatbelts. We are seeing people that sadly have not had their seatbelt on and are flown from a vehicle. There is no good outcome for that. You need to take responsibility when you get in the car.
1: Meanwhile in Queensland, Brisbane City Council is claiming the biggest pothole blitz in the city's history. They've managed to fill 2,700 potholes in just 5 days. Infrastructure Chair Ryan Murphy says the effort is a credit to road crews and motorists.
5: The Lord Mayor really wanted us to make a conscious and deliberate effort after this unseasonal rain to get the potholes filled and get the roads back to normal as quickly as possible. And full credit to our crews out there on the ground, they have done just that. But we wouldn't have been able to have done it without all of those residents, those motorists out there who have been calling in these potholes.
1: In AIR Medical News, a revolutionary treatment has been approved, giving young Aussies on track to develop type 1 diabetes more time without daily finger pricks and injections. T-Zield is delivered via infusion and can delay onset for up to 2 years when given to those in the early pre-symptomatic stages of the disease. Endocrinologist Professor John Wentworth says work is underway to determine whether repeated treatments could hold it off in the long term.
6: One of the questions about that is it safe? Does it cause immune problems that are an issue down the track? So far, we haven't observed that, but it's limited numbers of people have had repeat courses of treatment, and these people still remain off insulin.
1: Briefly in other news, the ABC's Director of News has resigned. Justin Stevens departs the national broadcaster after 19 years. This is AIR News. The State of Origin series is just hours away from kicking off at the Olympic Stadium in Sydney. Both the Blues and the Maroons have held their traditional match day walks. Former Blues hooker Mick Ennis has nominated debutante halfback Sam Walker as Queensland's danger man.
7: He makes me nervous. He can do things that others can't. He sees things and he's willing to chance his arm and pull the trigger and take a risk, and that worries me.
1: Tennis, and day 4 will see 2 other Aussies in action at the French Open. Air Sports' Paul Walsh has the details.
8: After inspiring wins by Adam Walton over Daniel Medvedev and Kimberly Birrell over Jessica Pegula, James Duckworth and Thanasi Kokkinakis will be looking to maintain the momentum when they take to the courts on day 4 at Roland Garros. Duckworth will have an appointment with the 19-year-old teen sensation Rafael Hodar from Spain, while Kokkinakis will be looking to advance to the second round when he takes on the clay court specialist Pablo Carreño Busta, also from Spain. Pick of the matches on day 4 should be between the number 2 seed Alexander Zverev and Tomáš Mahaš from the Czech Republic. Paul Walsh for Air Sport.
1: Super Rugby news, and the Western Force have included Ben Donaldson and George Bridge on their 23-player list for Saturday's season-ending home game against the New South Wales Waratahs. Donaldson's been out for two games with a quad injury, and Bridge is back in the starting 15 after being rested last week. Australian Independent Radio News.
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10: 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Good one.
11: Oh!

That was so cool, Amy and Scott. Now, let's see. Oh, we may have one song left from Actor Kids. It might be Do Your Thing.

0: Do Your Thing. And that is 10 active kids songs.
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2: Thanks, Jesse, for doing your thing. And thanks to Smitty for another great Lunchbox program. It's 10 past three. You're with Harrow on Bunbury 103.7. And this is Rock, Rattle and Blues. But before we get on to the music, let me tell you a little bit about the weather. It's currently 20 degrees in Bunbury and we can expect a possible thunderstorm either later this afternoon or this evening with some heavy rain and maybe some flash flooding. So get ready. It's Tim Finn's birthday today. He's 26, so we are going to play a little bit of Crowded House to kick off Rock, Rattle and Blues. This is from the 2007 album Time on Earth. And later in the program, I'm going to be playing a few more songs by the Finn Brothers. So Tim Finn, no, and Crowded House with She Called Up on Bunbury 103.7.
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Oh, famous for his guitar picking style from Alabama. 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You're with Harrow. It's 21 past 3. Playing at Marg's on June 26, reunited again, are the Stems. Yes, do you remember the Stems? Perth 80s garage punk rock band, and they are having a comeback at Margaret River, and here they are with one of their songs called At First Sight.

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0: Chrissy Hynde fronting the British rock band The Pretenders with Brass in Pocket. And that one went out for KJ. It's 29 past three. You're on Bunbury 103.7 with Harrow. This is Rock, Rattle and Blues. His real name was Huddy Ledbetter. He profoundly influenced modern music by bridging that rural blues, field hollers, yes, hollers, and folk storytelling, shaping the trajectory of modern music for decades. He influenced Dylan, the Beatles, Stones, Clapton, Zeppelin, Woody Guthrie. They all admit that he was an inspiration, and his name is Lead Belly. And here he is with Bourgeois Blues.
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From New York, Grammy Award winning rocker Pat Benatar with Fire and Ice. And as a teenager, she trained in opera. I think you could probably tell that. It's 22 to 4, still 20 degrees in Bunbury. Expect some rain later this evening. And this is Rock, Rattle and Blues with Harrow. I mentioned earlier, it was Tim Finn's birthday, and there is an album called Songs of the Finn Brothers, and it actually includes covers by Australian female singers of some of their songs. Here's one from by Little Birdie, and I'm sure you'll recognise the song. I'll play another one also after 4 o'clock.

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This is Rock, Rattle and Blues. It's 13 to 4. Aussie Blues Hall of Famer from Victoria, Jeff Atchison, was the winner of the coveted Albert King Award for his guitar skills at the International Blues Competition in Memphis in 1995. He's currently touring UK, but he's going to be back in Australia in July. Here he is with Eyes on the Prize on Bunbury 103.7.

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This is Rock, Rattle and Blues. You are with Harrow. It's 4 to 4. And to take us up to the news at 4, we have Bernard Allison from his album called Luther's Blues, which was a tribute to his father, the great Chicago blues musician Luther Allison, who I was lucky enough to see in Chicago once. Here is a song called Help.

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1: This is Air News Western Australia. I'm Mark Dransfield. Water police have been conducting patrols for a missing swimmer in the southwest. Local police were advised of a possibly distressed swimmer off a beach in Bunbury near Anchorage Cove and Kumbana Drive just after a quarter past nine this morning. Marine Rescue WA and surf life saving teams have been involved in the operation. Anyone who knows someone who regularly swims in the area and who has not returned home should contact police. The Premier's delivered a presentation at this morning's Australian Financial Review Mining Summit. More from Ronan Fitzgerald.
2: Roger Cook has told delegates he's committed to securing WA's energy supplies by maintaining relationships with the federal and overseas governments. He says the state has great potential as a leader in sustainable energy production, flagging canola oil as a so far untapped fuel source. Talks have begun over industry interest in bringing back local oil refining, but the decommissioned Kwinana refinery will not be considered as an option. Ronan Fitzgerald in Perth.
1: Meantime, the state opposition is calling for Perth's King Edward Memorial Hospital to be used for transitional aged care. Alistair Kirkby reports.
3: Maternity services at the site are being relocated to the new Women and Babies Hospital in 2029, and the opposition is now calling for the hospital to be repurposed. It claims there are 366 patients currently in hospital waiting for aged care support. The opposition also wants the site to be assessed for other options, including for use as an education facility or for medium density housing. Alistair Kirkby at King Edward Memorial Hospital.
1: Premier Roger Cook says a plan for the site is yet to be decided. The head of the WA Local Government Association has defended the number of complaints made against local governments. Figures revealed during budget estimates show there have been 200 formal complaints made against 48 different local governments in the first 88 working days of the new local government inspector. WALGA President Mark Irwin says across the 139 authorities in the state, it's not surprising you'll get a few complaints.
4: It's just a hard stretch to look at the 200 complaints and start to link it to a dysfunction. I think it's just it's a machination now that is part of how the inspectorate is set up. If that is the place that complaints are going to go to, we would expect that that could possibly grow.
1: And WA's acting police commissioner has described the state's recent road toll as horrendous. Kylie Whiteley says 9 people have been killed in 8 fatal crashes across the state's roads recently. She's now urging both drivers and passengers to be extra cautious on the roads this long weekend.
5: The cameras are doing their job, but equally we still see people not wearing their seatbelts. We are seeing people that sadly have not had their seatbelt on and are flown from a vehicle. There is no good outcome for that. You need to take responsibility when you get in the car.
1: In air sport, Eagles forward Jake Waterman says they're wary of an Essendon rebound in the wake of coach Brad Scott's axing. Carlton, who sacked Michael Voss earlier this month, responded with back-to-back wins. Waterman says they can't afford to take the Bombers lightly.
6: We know what Essendon have gone through. We've gone through stuff similar in the past where you're up against it, your key players are injured, you might have just lost your coach. But you know, as we've seen with Carlton, the way they've come out the last couple of weeks, you can't write anyone off these days.
1: West Coast will announce their squad for Sunday night's game tomorrow. The Western Force have included Ben Donaldson and George Bridge on their 23-player list for Saturday's season-ending home game against the New South Wales Waratahs. Donaldson's been out for 2 games with a quad injury, and Bridge is back in the starting 15 after being rested last week. And in tennis, WA's Storm Hunter and American partner Katie McNally, the 12th seed, are safely through the first round of the women's doubles at the French Open. This is Air News Western Australia.
7: And this is Bunbury 103.7, and it's 4 past 4. And currently 20 degrees in Bunbury. There are showers coming, maybe even a thunderstorm tonight. Could even be some flash flooding. So do take care. Tomorrow it's going to be 20 degrees in Bunbury and more chance of showers probably in the morning. Friday, Saturday, Sunday, a little bit cooler, 18, 19 degrees and good chance of showers on each day. Tomorrow in Busselton, 19 degrees and showers. Harvey, 19 and showers. Collie, 18 and showers. And Perth, 21 degrees and showers. This is Rock, Rattle and Blues, and let's kick it off with some blues. A blues Hall of Famer who blends blues, soul, folk and rock. His name is Joe Louis Walker, and he's got a song that's sound advice to us. It's called Too Drunk to Drive Drunk. There's a great line in it that says, your car might just be hitting my car, so don't drive drunk.

That car you hit might be mine. Joe Louis Walker on Bunbury 103.7. It's 4:09. You're with Arrow. This is Rock, Rattle and Blues. Coming up, a woman with an amazing voice. Her parents were Malaysian and Fijian, and she made a splash, quite a while ago, when she was only 19, and then she vanished. Yes, I guess we'd call her a one-hit wonder, but she is still performing, just no more big hits. This Saturday, I'm going to be hosting 6 o'clock rock, and I'm going to feature a few one-hit wonders on the show. If you've got a favourite one-hit wonder, you can request it, and you can even get in early. I'll see if I can find it. Our text line is 0448 057 916. Anyhow, back to the song. The lady's name is Tanita Tikaram, and the song is called Twist in My Sobriety.

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US rock band from the 90s, Hootie and the Blowfish, with a song composed by Stephen Stills, For What It's Worth. It's 20 past four, you with Harrow on Bunbury 103.7. This is Rock, Rattle and Blues. His real name is Jason DeFord. He's from Tennessee, but he's better known as Jelly Roll. And here's a song from his new album called Beautifully Broken. The song's about self-acceptance and acknowledging the often painful mistakes of the past. Own your past and forgive yourself. Jelly Roll with Unpretty on Bunbury 103.7.

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2: The Shire of Dardanup is calling on the community to have their say as it reviews the Watson Reserve Master Plan. Watson Reserve continues to be one of the area's most valued community spaces. The review will ensure the plan remains aligned with community priorities and needs. The Dardanup Shire wants to hear your feedback, whether you're a regular user or visit occasionally. It's a quick survey, around 10 to 15 minutes to complete, and is open until 4 p.m. on Monday the 15th of June. You can access the survey at the Shire's webpage, dardanup.wa.gov.au. The Grapevine and Bunbury 103.7.

The Black Sorrows, Joe Camilleri and Vika and Linda Bull from 1989 with Chained to the Wheel. And that was one of the first Black Sorrow hits to actually feature the Bull Sisters. It's 28 past four. You're Harrow. This is Rock, Rattle and Blues on Bunbury 103.7. Coming up, another song from the Songs of the Finn Brothers album. This time it's by Australia's Queen of Soul, Renee Gay, and the song is Into Temptation.

Renee Geyer with Into Temptation. It's 26-5. You're on Bunbury 103.7 with Harrow. This is Rock, Rattle and Blues, and it's May 27, and this is the beginning of Reconciliation Week, which is the anniversary of the Indigenous referendum. The referendum in 1967, which recognised finally Aboriginal Australians as citizens, and it was passed overwhelmingly. Have we moved much forward since then? Well, we're going to play one of the great Aboriginal music artists that we have in this country. This is, fittingly, Yothu Yindi with Treaty.

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The John Butler Trio from the 2007 album Grand National with a fascinating song about self-empowerment. 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It's 4:45 on Bunbury 103.7. You're with Harrow. This is Rock, Rattle and Blues, and it's May 27. On May 27, Buddy Holly released That'll Be the Day, the song that's ranked number 39 in the Rolling Stones 500 Greatest Songs of All Time. 1977, Sex Pistols released the highly controversial God Save the Queen. It was banned by the BBC and major retailers, yet it sold 200,000 copies in the first week. And in 1963, Bob Dylan released Freewheeling, an album everybody had to have, and it established him as a singer-songwriter and spokesman for the youth of the 60s. And here is a track from that album called Don't Think Twice, It's All Right.

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Vika and Linda Bull with a song from their new album, Where Do You Come From? Here's a song that was released 71 years ago by Chuck Berry. This is the Chris Smither version of Maybelline.

Chris Miller with Maybelline. Well, we've come to another end of Rock, Rattle and Blues. Thank you so much for your company. Jim Hart with Music on the Move coming up after the news. There's also some rain and possible flooding coming up, so get ready. I'll be back on Saturday, actually, with 6 o'clock rock. And then I will also be back, of course, on Wednesday for another Rock, Rattle and Blues. To take us up to the news at 5, we have an instrumental. It's some Swamp Boogie from Little Freddie King. So until next Wednesday, you all keep listening and rattle on.

0: Thank you so much. 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
2: Hello there, I'm Terry Daniel. The federal government has welcomed the drop in inflation, but concedes there's more work to do. Consumer prices grew 4.2% over the year to April. This is down on the March data. Halving the fuel excise to help bring down the cost of petrol and diesel mainly contributed to the result. Treasurer Jim Chalmers has told Parliament inflation is lower in Australia than many other countries.
3: Now, our inflation came down in April in Australia, while it went up in April in the US and Canada and the Euro area. But we know, Mr. Speaker, that people are still under pressure. And that's why our budget strategy is so responsible and so important.
2: Business leaders are urging the government to pause and rethink proposed tax changes, which are due to be introduced into Parliament. Peak bodies from across the country say changes to capital gains tax and discretionary trusts will penalise investment in small and medium businesses and undermine their ability to compete. Australian Chamber of Commerce and Industry Chief Executive Andrew McKellar says Labor must instead pursue reforms which support investment and productivity.
4: We know that they want to introduce legislation. We think they've got to address these impacts across the board. It won't be good enough to simply carve out one or two narrow areas. They have to look at this comprehensively.
2: Western Australia's Acting Police Commissioner has described the state's recent road toll as horrendous. Kylie Whiteley says 9 people have been killed in 8 fatal crashes across the state's roads recently. She's now urging both drivers and passengers to be extra cautious on the roads during the upcoming Western Australian long weekend.
5: The cameras are doing their job, but equally we still see people not wearing their seatbelts. We are seeing people that sadly have not had their seatbelt on and are flown from a vehicle. There is no good outcome for that. You need to take responsibility when you get in the car.
2: Meanwhile, in Queensland, Brisbane City Council is claiming the biggest pothole blitz in the city's history. They've managed to fill 2,700 potholes in just 5 days. Infrastructure Chair Ryan Murphy says the effort is a credit to road crews and motorists.
6: The Lord Mayor really wanted us to make a conscious and deliberate effort after this unseasonal rain to get the potholes filled and get the roads back to normal as quickly as possible. And full credit to our crews out there on the ground. They have done just that. But we wouldn't have been able to have done it without all of those residents, those motorists out there who have been calling in these potholes.
2: In AIR Medical News, a revolutionary treatment has been approved, giving young Aussies on track to develop type 1 diabetes more time without daily finger pricks and injections. T-Zield is delivered via infusion and can delay onset for up to 2 years when given to those in the early pre-symptomatic stages of the disease. Endocrinologist Professor John Wentworth says work is underway to determine whether repeated treatments could hold it off in the long term.
7: One of the questions about that is it safe? Does it cause immune problems that are an issue down the track? So far, we haven't observed that, but it's limited numbers of people have had repeat courses of treatment, and these people still remain off insulin.
2: Briefly in other news, the ABC's Director of News has resigned. Justin Stevens departs the national broadcaster after 19 years. This is AIR News.
8: At the AIR Sports Desk, hello, I'm Leonie Kaye. New South Wales and Queensland meet in the 2026 State of Origin Series opener in Sydney tonight. Maroons legend Ben Hunt says the Blues' late changes could hurt them in tonight's State of Origin Series opener. New South Wales confirming Ethan Strange will debut at 5/8 after an injury to Mitchell Moses. Hunt says Queensland will have a few tricks up their sleeve.
9: Losing Mitchell Moses for the Blues really hurts them. Just his kicking game's exceptional, so I think that's a big loss for them. But look, I think Queensland are obviously going to win. I think we've really picked a really good side. I was actually a bit surprised about Lindsay Collins and Paddy being on the bench, but I think Billy's going to have something up his sleeve there.
8: The AFL will pay tribute to Neil Danaher in the upcoming round of football. All players will wear black armbands while a moment of silence to be observed prior to each match to honour his life, legacy and service. To netball and Western Australian team, the Fever will host the Melbourne Mavericks in their final home game of the season on Saturday. A win would push them 2 wins clear of third spot and sew up a final spot. Defender Ruth Ayang says their best netball is good enough to get the win.
10: I think just playing our game and going to our standards. I think on the weekend we did that really well against the Firebirds, and I think we need to carry that into this weekend against the Mavericks.
8: To cricket, and Josh Hazlewood's Royal Challengers have qualified for the IPL final. Australian Independent Radio News.

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Let's have a quick look at the weather. For tomorrow, Thursday, the 28th of May, it's going to be partly cloudy. Very high chance of shower, most likely in the morning, and the chance of a thunderstorm in the early morning. Winds west to northwesterly, 20 to 30 kilometres, tending west to southwesterly in the early morning, and then becoming light in the evening. So the bad news is that it's going to be raining for the next few days, but that's good news for all the keen gardeners that are out there, and I know a few. Okay, we start off the program today with a great track from Fleetwood Mac from 1997, this one, Go Your Own Way.

0: Yeah, good track, that one from Fleetwood Mac from 1997. And we continue with the man himself, Eric Clapton. Slow Down, Linda.
1: Oh,

0: O'Leary, he went over to England to work, and he went to stay with this woman. She was an Irish woman, but she had lived in England for 42 years. And she says to Paddy, she says, Paddy, she says, I know that you like a good Irish breakfast. She says, so you can have all you want here. She says, bacon, sausages, eggs, bread dripped in grease, everything, she says. Ah, he says, I don't want any of that at all. He says, I just want beans. I just like beans for me breakfast. So he come down for his breakfast. She had 3 pint cans of beans for him. Fried them on the pan. And he thought all his birthdays came together. 3 cans of beans he ate, and he took off for work.
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9: 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That's the GWM Jolyon Hybrid. You can find it at our sponsor, the Jones Boys. And we continue with the Eurythmics. Here comes the rain again. Certainly does. I can hear it.

0: Thank you so much.
1: Yeah, good track, that one from the Eurythmics. And we continue with The Man from Liverpool. No, it's not one of the Beatles. It's a guy called Joe Brown, and he didn't actually come from Liverpool, but this one was recorded in Liverpool, and I hope you like it. It's called That's the Way It Goes.
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1: I don't know how they jumped in, but they did. Here's Joe.
3: Thank you very much, everyone. This next song, actually, the first time I sang this song was on a marvellous concert that we did for my friend George Harrison years ago at the Albert Hall. And it was a lovely show to be... Oh, maybe you saw it. It was a lovely show to be involved with, and everyone loved George, and everyone did a couple of his songs. We did Here Comes the Sun, and this one we're going to sing for you now. I really like this song. It's from an album of George's called Gone Troppo. And this is called That's the Way It Goes.

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3: 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Here's Janis Joplin, one of my favorite tracks of hers. It's with the Big Brother and the Holding Company called Peace of My Heart. Enjoy this track.

Oh, what a talent she was. What a talent. Can we continue with the Doobie Brothers? This is just for Angie, the big Doobie Brothers fan. This one's called Long Train Running.

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7: 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It's an automatic as well. You can find it at our sponsor, the Jones Boys. Okay, we continue with a great, great track written by a guy who wrote Heartbreak Hotel for Elvis Presley many, many years ago. Here he is with another one of his compositions. This one's called The Old Greyhound, Hoyt Axton.

Yeah, what a voice. Hoyt Axon is his name, and his mom wrote Heartbreak Hotel for Elvis Presley, and that's his one of his claims to fame, but he's been around for a long time and a great entertainer. He came to Fremantle several years ago. I had the pleasure of meeting him and going to the concert. It was a great, great concert. And we continue with Bruce Hornsby. This is a good track too, The Way It Is.

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1: The University of the Third Age meets on the second and fourth Friday of each month from 10 to 11:30. The meetings are held at the Edith Cowan University, Building 5, Robertson Drive. 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
2: We continue with a great track from Elvis Costello. This one's called Good Year for the Roses.

0: Yeah, always happy to play that one. Elvis Costello there, of course, with Good Year for the Rose, a composition that did him well. It went to very, very high here and huge in America. It went to number one. And to take us to the news at six, here's three great people. B.B. King, Jeff Beck, and Eric Clapton together. Sweet Little Angel from 1993, this one.
1: And now, ladies and gentlemen, we'd like to bring to the stage three more blues greats. Please welcome the great Abbott Collins, ladies and gentlemen. Mr. Jeff Beck, ladies and gentlemen.

0: Please!
1: I believe you're a little greedy, son. I think I'll try that a little bit more. What do you say?
0: Please!
1: I believe it's contagious.
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1: Hello there, I'm Terry Daniel. There has been a drop in Australia's inflation rate, which signals interest rates may stay on hold for the time being. Federal politics editor Michael Packey has more.
2: Latest data from the Bureau of Statistics shows the inflation rate has dropped 0.4% and has slowed to 4.2% for the year to April. The result is better than markets had expected and reflects a reduction in fuel prices from the highs experienced when the Iran war started. Over this latest period, the cost of housing increased, mainly driven by higher rents and mortgage repayments. The cost of transport and food was also up. But the data does mean the Reserve Bank may leave interest rates on hold when the board meets next month, hoping inflation may have turned a corner. Michael Packey, Canberra.
1: The federal government believes changes to the social security system will help reduce long-term unemployment. Mark Dransfield reports.
3: Around a fifth of people receiving job seeker payments are using the program for 5 years or more. Labor will split the mutual obligations model into three categories based on time jobless and barriers to employment. Employment Minister Amanda Ishworth has told the National Press Club it'll help get struggling job hunters back into work.
4: A more responsive, effective and importantly dignified system. A system that helps more Australians into jobs. And a system that delivers better outcomes and better value for money for the Commonwealth.
3: The Minister describes them as once-in-a-generation reforms. Mark Dransfield, Air News.
1: Two men arrested Tuesday in connection to police killer Desi Freeman have been released without charge. Madeline Burke reports from Melbourne.
5: A 48-year-old and a 45-year-old were taken into custody by detectives from Task Force Summit, who continue to investigate Freeman's movements after the fatal shooting of two police officers in Porepunkah last year. It's understood those men were questioned overnight, but police have confirmed they have since been released pending further inquiries. Yesterday, police said the men were not members of Desi Freeman's family. Madeline Burke, Melbourne.
1: A needle-free flu vaccine is being offered to more children in New South Wales ahead of what's expected to be a more severe and longer influenza season. Jefferson Shaw reports.
6: Health authorities have spent months preparing for this flu season after a longer and more severe season of the virus in the Northern Hemisphere. The state's health minister, Ryan Park, says one of the ways they've been preparing is by expanding eligibility for a free nasal mist flu vaccine for those 2 to 17 years old.
7: So that we can try and use the next couple of weeks to get as many people vaccinated as we can.
6: Mr. Park says flu-like illness presentations are currently stable but could pick up in the weeks ahead. Jefferson Shaw, State Parliament, Sydney.
1: Turning to South Australia, and the Whyalla Steelworks is a step closer to new ownership. M Resources, based in Brisbane, and New Delhi's Jindal Steel are the shortlisted bidders to take on the operation. There's an announcement expected within months. Finally, to the Australian share market, the All Ords has closed up 62 points at 89.45. One Australian dollar was buying 71.46 US cents. This is Air News.
8: At the Air Sports Desk, I'm Leonie Kay. New South Wales and Queensland meet in the State of Origin series opener in Sydney tonight. The game gets underway shortly. To tennis, and day four, we'll see two other Aussies in action at the French Open. Air Sports' Paul Walsh has the details.
9: After inspiring wins by Adam Walton over Daniel Medvedev and Kimberly Birrell over Jessica Pegula, James Duckworth and Thanasi Kokkinakis will be looking to maintain the momentum when they take to the courts on day four at Roland Garros. Duckworth will have an appointment with the 19-year-old teen sensation Rafael Hodar from Spain, while Kokkinakis will be looking to advance to the second round when he takes on the clay court specialist Pablo Carreño Busta, also from Spain. Pick of the matches on day four should be between the number 2 seed Alexander Zverev and Tomáš Mahaš from the Czech Republic. Paul Walsh for Air Sport.
8: To AFL and West Coast defender Harry Edwards was back on the training track this morning in a non-contact capacity. The 25-year-old's future is up in the the air after he suffered a third concussion this year against Melbourne 3 weeks ago. Teammate Jake Waterman says he's in good spirits.
10: His health and wellbeing is number one for me as a mate. So seeing him smiling and having a laugh and being involved in some capacity and staying fit and healthy is really good as a friend. But would love to see him back out on the park soon. But I think there's a fair bit of water to go under the bridge.
8: Meanwhile, Tanner Bruin will return for Geelong against Carlton on Friday night after being managed last week, while Carlton is hopeful star defender Jacob Wittering will return for the clash. Australian Independent Radio News.
11: Thank you to the newsroom for that information. And currently in Bunbury, it is 18 degrees. And also in Busselton, I see it's still 18 there. Where else have we got? No, mostly 18. The hottest place at the moment, local place at the moment, is Mandurah. 28 degrees in Mandurah. 28 degrees. What's going on there? Anyway, welcome to the second hour of Music on the Move. And this program is brought to you by the Jones Boys. And they have the best value small car for $23,390. 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A new car for $23,390. 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You better get down there quick. They'll be gone like hotcakes. We start off this hour with the Rolling Stones.

Oh, yeah. Great track, that one. That was originally written by Peter Green, who was the lead guitar player with Fleetwood Mac in the early days of Fleetwood Mac. But a great talent he was, too, and that's a great song. Here's Van Morrison, Baby, Please Don't Go.

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12: 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Really nice vehicle, that one too. And we continue with Johnny Rivers, Rockin' Pneumonia, Boogie Woogie Blues.

Yeah, good track there from Johnny Rivers. Johnny Rivers was at one stage the biggest thing in America. You couldn't get to any of his shows, booked out completely. And today, you hardly hear the name, but great talent was Johnny Rivers. And here's another great talent, Jimmy Buffett, with a song that he wrote called He Went to Paris.

Yeah, nice track, that one. Jimmy Buffett has written some great songs, and that's just one of them. Here's another guy who can write a few songs. He wrote a few that Elvis Presley recorded. His name is Tony Joe White. Here he is with his own composition, Old Man Willis.

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2: 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Brought to you by the Jones Boys. I had a bit of a hiccup there. Didn't work. Anyway, earlier on I mentioned about the GWM Jolyon Hybrid. I've got to tell you again, because it starts at $28,990 drive away, and this SUV-sized vehicle comes with a seven-year warranty and unlimited kilometres, and you can find it at our sponsor, the Jones Boys. We continue with Rod Stewart, You're In My Heart.

Yeah, nice track that one. Always happy to play Rod Stewart. Here's a great trio, Crosby, Stills and Nash with their big, big hit, Woodstock.

Yeah, great track that one. Crosby, Stills, Nash from a concert they did at Madison Square Gardens, and that was Woodstock. Here's a lady that had passed away too early, I think, but left a legacy of songs behind her. Her name is Dusty Springfield. Her real name was Mary Kelly, but Dusty Springfield sound has got a better ring to it. Here she is with her big hit from 1963, I Only Want to Be With You.

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11: 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It's the GWM Jolyon Hybrid, and you can find it at our sponsor, the Jones Boys. Here's a little story from my friend Noel. I hope you enjoy this one.
12: Father Morphy and his housekeeper, they were driving through the country here in Ireland one night, and it was in the middle of winter, and we have very cold winters here. And his car broke down, and he knocked on this house to see could they put him up for the night. It was a farmhouse, and I don't know whether you know that, but we don't have much heating in the just big fireplace, but no heating in the bedrooms. And the farmer says, well, you can, there's a big room up there. He says, two single beds in it, and you can have that room. So they went up to the bedroom, and it was freezing cold. It was a terribly cold Irish night. And they're just in the bed, and Mary, the housekeeper, said to Father Murphy, she says, Father Murphy, she says, I'm freezing here, she said. She says, I'm freezing. She says, would you ever get a hot water bottle and get it downstairs for the bed? She says, because I'm going to die with the cold. So he goes down the stairs, little white skinny legs, and I'm freezing, he was. Has to boil up the kettle of water, fill the hot water bottle, bring it back up to her. Well, he's only back in the bed trying to get a bit of life into himself. When she says, Father Murphy, she says, I'm still freezing. She says, would you ever get me a blanket? An extra blanket. So he has to go down the stairs again to get another blanket. Little white legs are getting whiter now. He's really free. He comes back up. He gives her the blanket. She says, Father Murphy, she says, I'm still freezing. She says, maybe if you made me a little cup of tea, she says, might put the life back into me. So he's going down the stairs again. The little white legs getting whiter again, freezing. Makes the tea, brings it up to her. He's only lying there on the bed, as I says again, trying to get a bit of life into him. He's shivering. She says, Father Murphy, she says, would you ever get me

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2: That sounds like a great evening. I might even go myself. The Commercial Club Trivia Night. Wow. That's something to look forward to. Hi, you're listening to Music on the Move with me, Jim Hart. I'm Bunbury 103.7. Believe it or not, we've got a request for a song that I wrote many, many years ago. And there's a few deaf people out there, and this is definitely for one of them. Peter, I know you requested this, and here it comes. It's a song that I wrote many, many years ago, as I said. It's called No Troubles, and it goes a bit like this.

0: And that brings us to nearly the end of our program. I hope you've enjoyed the show tonight. And it was brought to you by the Jones Boys, as I mentioned. 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So get along. They've got a huge range of cars there, well worth a look. And a purchase too, of course. And to take us out to the hour of 7 o'clock, here's my favorite, Eric Clapton and Slow Down, Linda. Take care, stay safe. Back again next Wednesday with some more Music on the Move. But don't forget, I'll be here with the jazz program on Sunday. All that jazz. You take care, stay safe.
1: Oh, my God.

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He got an electric guitar when he was 12 and it started a musical journey. After playing in cover bands, Dave Fontana has branched out to produce his own music. Dave's from Dalilup and this is one of the songs he's produced in his home studio. 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

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As she disappeared, but soon she returned. In her hand was a bottle of wine, in the other a glass. She poured some of the wine from the bottle into the glass and raised it to her lips.

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they blend grunge, indie, and psychedelic rock with a bit of 90s influence. They are Armchair Riot from Bunbury. The lineup of Glenn Breslin, Paul Howard, Ian Thompson, and Jason Ricchici got together in 2019. This is their new single, Submission, coming up now on Bunbury 103.7.

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She was crowned 2024 Emerging Artist of the Year at the WA Country Music Awards. 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

Eloise Collins is a young performer from Busselton who has been playing guitar since she was 6 years of age. Her first EP was released in 2021. 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

Songwriter and producer, Dan White leads this four-piece Margaret River band known as Brightsider. 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
1: The University of the Third Age meets on the second and fourth Friday of each month from 10 to 11.30. 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

She's a pianist who writes emotional pop music to spread meaningful messages to others. 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
1: Good morning, I'm Lee Harrison. The temporary reduction in the fuel excise is being credited for bringing down inflation and may keep interest rates on hold. Michael Packey reports.
2: Australia's inflation rate has come down by 0.4%, easing consumer prices to 4.2% for the year to April. Halving the fuel excise has mainly contributed to the result, which has flowed to smaller increases in the cost of housing, transportation and food. Treasurer Jim Chalmers says it's a welcome reprieve.
3: We've had an inflation challenge in our economy, which is made worse by the war in the Middle East.
2: The opposition Tim Wilson argues the only way inflation will come down is if the government cuts its own spending.
4: Inflation persists. It started before the Iran crisis.
2: About 90% of economists believe the latest CPI data will encourage the Reserve Bank to keep interest rates on hold. Michael Packey, Canberra.
1: Labor's overhaul of Australia's employment system has been broadly welcomed. Nelson Scott reports.
5: The government believes more needs to be done to help the long-term unemployed move off benefits and into work. There's concern the current one-size-fits-all mutual obligation approach is not working because providers are incentivised to focus on job-ready applicants. To address the issue, a new model is being developed which divides recipients into three streams based on their level of need. Employment Minister Amanda Rishworth claims it will give more support to those struggling to find a job,
6: so that they can share in the benefits and dignity of work.
5: The opposition's Jane Hume says the reform is overdue.
7: This is an admission by the government that their current employment services aren't working.

0: Business and welfare advocates have welcomed the changes. Nelson Scott, Canberra.
1: The brother of one of the so-called ISIS brides says his sister hasn't done anything wrong by returning to Australia. Nesreen Zahab was one of four women and six children with links to Islamic State who landed in Sydney on Tuesday night. The cohort were met by a significant police presence, but no arrests have been made. Nesreen's older brother, Mohammed, says if there's been any wrongdoing, she'll accept the full force of the law.
2: At the same time, these guys are Australian citizens, their kids are Australian citizens. You want to hate on it, you don't like the law, then if you're saying for them to leave, if you don't like the law in Australia, then you must leave.
1: The WA Premier says he's committed to securing the state's energy future at the Australian Financial Review Mining Summit. Bringing an oil refinery back to the state has been flagged as a priority, as well as maximising low-carbon liquid fuels by using canola oils. Roger Cook says the state's capabilities need to be utilised.
3: By securing WA's energy future, we can ensure all Western Australians have access to quality jobs, accessible healthcare and affordable housing, and that will keep Western Australian economy the strongest in the nation.
1: This is AIR News. New South Wales has stunned Queensland to make history in the greatest escape the state of origin has ever seen. Leonie Kay reports.
4: The New South Wales Blues put on a masterclass comeback in the state of origin over the Maroons, taking the win 22-20. The Blues were 20-6 down at halftime and roared back in the second half. Winning try scorer James Tedesco told Nine it was a classic finish.
5: Yeah, unbelievable. Oh, it's a tough game. I think I blew one earlier, so I wanted to make up for it and just compete on everything. Came up with it. Just glad we hung in tight. That's what Origin's about all the way to the 80th minute.
1: West Coast could potentially select defender Brandon Stasevich for his first senior game for the club ahead of Sunday's clash with Essendon. Meanwhile, Jake Waterman says the Eagles handled themselves well on the big stage despite the loss in their clash with Collingwood. Nine players played their first game on the MCG in front of over 90,000 fans. Waterman says they stepped up to the occasion.
6: You don't really get those crowds unless you're sort of playing in prelims or grand finals, and I think the way we handled it and the way we handled ourselves throughout the game, yeah, I just tip the hat to, especially the young boys, the way they went about it. They didn't step back from the challenge, they stepped in and they weren't overawed by anything that was going on.
1: Tanasi Kokkinakis is out of the French Open, retiring with an injured right shoulder against Spain's Pablo Carreño Busta. It's his sixth match in 2 years after a string of similar injuries. Australian Independent Radio News.
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How do you feel when you're facing a divorce and dreading the spinning wheel of dating? 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
1: Good morning, I'm Lee Harrison. The Albanese government will today introduce its controversial tax reforms into Parliament. Michael Packey reports.
2: Labor used its recent budget to announce plans to scrap the 50% capital gains tax discount and link the measure to inflation. Negative gearing deductions will be restricted to people investing in newly built homes. With the money saved, workers would get an ongoing $250 tax offset and an instant $1,000 deduction on expenses. While there will be initial debate on the legislation, the government admits the bill is likely to change as it continues to consult various industries who are opposed to the overhaul as it stands. Michael Packey, Canberra.
1: Labor says embracing new construction methods is critical to building more homes. The federal government will invest almost $40 million into so-called kit of parts housing systems. This is where building components are manufactured in a factory before being assembled on a property. Housing Minister Claire O'Neill says the system uses standardised materials, making it easier to build homes.
3: This is about bringing manufacturing thinking into building homes. When you think about it, a home contains basically the same parts, but when we build every home differently, it costs more and it takes longer. This is about making sure we standardise things so they're repeatable.
1: A man's been killed and two others injured during a violent rampage in Queensland's Wide Bay Burnett region. The 78-year-old was walking his dog in Childers yesterday when a 36-year-old man allegedly attacked him with a metal pole, killing him at the scene. Police say two men were seriously injured in separate attacks, with the accused eventually restrained by members of the public before officers arrived. A surfer's died after getting into trouble in the water on the New South Wales south coast. Two surfers were spotted in distress at Jervis Bay, with police, marine rescue and the Navy helping get them to shore. A 43-year-old was pulled from the water but couldn't be revived, while a 38-year-old was checked over by paramedics. Doctors and pharmacists are confident the expansion of a nasal flu vaccine for children will mean more people get protected. Anyone aged 2 to 17 can now use the needle-free alternative. Authorities have spent 3 months planning for this flu season after a longer and more severe strain in the Northern Hemisphere. Pharmacy Guild of Australia President Mario Barone says it's important to reduce barriers to people getting protected.
4: Getting vaccinated not only protects you, but it also protects your younger brother or sister or your grandmother or your grandfather. And that is really important for the immunity of society.
1: And a miracle rescue in Laos with five villagers found alive after being trapped in a flooded cave for more than a week. The men had been missing after entering the cave to fossick for gold when they got stranded by rising water due to rain. Two men remain missing and rescue efforts are ongoing. This is Air News. Essendon great Matthew Lloyd says James Hurd has put it all out there, showing just how much he wants to be Brad Scott's successor. Hurd has put his hat in the ring for the Bombers' vacancy, saying he'd love to coach Essendon again and is ready to go up against the best candidates in an exhaustive process. Lloyd says Hurd putting his hand up for the coaching job will scare off a lot of potential candidates.
5: The factor will be, does the club come out and say he's in the process or out of the process, just to get their best candidate, because it's going to be difficult for them, because

0: too many won't want to go for the job.
1: New South Wales has won a thrilling State of Origin opener against Queensland 22-20 after being 14 points behind at half-time. James Tedesco scored a spectacular try for the Blues with 90 seconds left to cap off the greatest comeback in Origin history.
2: It was a tough game. I think I blew one earlier, so I wanted to make up for it and just compete on everything, came up with it.
1: And the Western Force will be boosted by the return of Ben Donaldson and George Bridge for their final game of the Super Rugby season. The Force were in the hunt for a club first finals appearance, winning four of their last five games. However, they fell short on bonus points, even with a win over the Reds last weekend. Australian Independent Radio News.
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1: This is a story about Gigolo, the laughing clown, who died of a broken heart because...

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1: Good morning, I'm Lee Harrison. Labor's being accused of wedging the opposition by combining a series of controversial tax changes in one piece of legislation. Michael Packey reports.
2: The Albanese government will introduce an omnibus bill into Parliament, which has four key aspects. The legislation will abolish the 50% capital gains tax discount and link the measure to inflation. Negative gearing will be restricted to newly built properties. The bill will also include a tax offset of $250 a year and give workers an instant $1,000 deduction on expenses. The opposition believes the legislation should be split because it supports the last two measures but argues the first two will damage investment. Michael Packey, Canberra.
1: Three crime scenes have been established following a violent fatal rampage in a central Queensland town. A 36-year-old man is accused of killing a 78-year-old man in a violent attack and assaulting two other men over a one-hour period in Childers. He was eventually restrained by members of the public before police arrived. It's understood none of the victims are known to the accused. A surfer is drowned off the New South Wales south coast after getting into distress with another surfer. The 43-year-old man was pulled unresponsive from the water at Jervis Bay, while a 38-year-old was assessed by paramedics but was not hurt. A new umbilical cord blood trial is hoping to heal our tiniest Aussie battlers. More from Gabrielle Hodson.
3: A Queensland baby less than a third the size of an average newborn has become a national pioneer thanks to researchers in Melbourne. Tiny Louis has a brain injury, and News Corp says his parents seriously considered moving overseas to access stem cell therapy. But Monash University and the Monash Children's Hospital have been running a trial into donor cord blood cells. They're investigating whether the blood can act as a natural shield to protect premature babies from long-term brain damage. They'll get stem cells from umbilical cord blood, which are vital as a blueprint for the body and for repair after injury. Gabriel Hodson reporting.
1: Donald Trump has declared he's not satisfied yet with the terms of a deal being negotiated with Iran. The US president says Iran wants very much to make a deal to end the war, but so far they haven't got there as the US isn't satisfied with the deal.
4: We will be either that or we'll have to just finish the job. But their Navy is gone, as I've said 1,000 times. Their Navy is gone. Their Air Force is gone. Everything's gone, and they're negotiating on fumes. But we'll see what happens. Maybe we have to go back and finish it. Maybe we don't.
1: And Australian researchers have disproved the urban myth of baby brain, finding new parents don't experience cognitive decline. The Monash University study found the new mothers and fathers performed similar to non-parents on all cognitive measures. This is Air News. Tennis, and another two Aussies have been eliminated from the French Open. Paul Walsh reports.
5: After his gutsy five-set victory in round one, Australia's Thanasi Kokkinakis was unfortunately able to back it up in the second round and was forced to retire from his match against the Spaniard Pablo Carreño Busta early in the third set, with the scores tied at one set all. It was just another setback for the 30-year-old, who has been dogged by injuries for most of his career. The other Aussie in day four action, James Duckworth, found the going tough against the 19-year-old Rafael Hodar, going down in four sets, 6-1, 6-7, 6-4, 7-5, with the biggest upset of the day being the defeat of the women's number 2 seed Elena Rybakina at the hands of the world number 55 Yulia Stadadubseva from the Ukraine. Paul Walsh for Air Sport.
1: New South Wales has pulled off the great escape, coming from 20-0 down to win State of Origin 1 in Sydney. Blues coach Laurie Daly says the

0: The entire side had to lift after a poor first half against the Maroons.
1: Origin's all about fight, isn't it? You know, it's you're never going to get too many opportunities to put on plays that look good, which you might do in the NRL. It's about fight, and it's about hunger, and it's about having a crack.
0: And Hawthorn stars Will Day and Jack Gunston will return from injury against St Kilda tonight at Marble Stadium. Day makes his long-awaited comeback from a dislocated shoulder. Australian Independent Radio News.
2: 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Weather forecast for today, partly cloudy, very high chance of showers, becoming less likely this morning. The winds will be westerly 20 to 25 kilometres per hour, tending southwesterly 20 to 30 kilometres per hour in the morning, then becoming light in the evening. UV index is predicted to reach 3, which is moderate, and the fire danger, no rating at this stage. Expect a maximum temperature for Busselton today, 20 with showers, and then 18 and showers continuing tomorrow. Harvey, 20 and showers also today, and then 17 and showers continuing tomorrow. Collie, 19 with showers today, and then 17 and a shower or two for tomorrow. And Perth, 21 with showers today, and 19 and showers continuing tomorrow. Bunbury, we're expecting 20 today, 17 and showers, up to 4 mil on Friday. Saturday, showers increasing, a maximum of 19, up to 9 mil. Then on Sunday, possible morning storm and becoming windy, 35 mil the expected rainfall and a maximum of 20. And Monday, showers easing, winds easing, maximum of 18. So a bit of a wet weekend, especially on Sunday. Around our capital cities, Adelaide is expecting 18 and cloudy today, and then 19 with showers increasing on Friday. Melbourne, 16 and partly cloudy, and then 15 and cloudy again tomorrow. Hobart, 18 with showers today, and then 17 and partly cloudy tomorrow. Canberra, 20, partly cloudy today, and then sunshine tomorrow and 19. Sydney, 22 with showers today, and then showers easing and 21 for tomorrow. Brisbane, 21 with rain and a possible storm, and then 23 and partly cloudy for tomorrow. And Darwin, the place to be at this time of the year, sunshine and 31 for both today and tomorrow. Having a look at the temperatures at the moment, we've got 14 degrees in Collie, 16 in Busselton and 18 in Bunbury. And rainfall since 9 a.m. yesterday, Collie has had 28 mils, Bunbury 16 and Busselton 15. Obviously, Collie's copped a fair amount of rain up there yesterday. At 6:07, here's Hadaway with What Is Love. To get us started this morning on The Breakfast Show. What is-

12 past 6 on Bunbury 103.7. Of course, our buzz will be out and about today, being a Thursday, the Honeydew Kia K4S hatch petrol car. Thanks to the Jones boys at Bunbury Kia, and we'll find out sometime after 8 o'clock where the boys are with that buzz. Give you an update on what's happening with fuel prices, some homegrown history, and of course, round 12, of the AFL commences tonight. So we'll have a look a little bit at that as well. Coming up this hour also, we've got some great music from REO Speedwagon, David Bowie, Roy Orbison, Bee Gees, and John Legend singing these songs.

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REO Speedwagon, Take It on the Run. 23 past 6, if you are on the run, you might need some petrol. Let's look at the cheapest price. Dunnings in Picton have dropped their unleaded petrol to $1.725. It is unmanned. You will need your credit card. Ampol Foodery, Forest Avenue, $1.77.9. And Vibe in Strickland Street, $1.79.7. The dearest at $1.86.9 is Caltex Britain Road and 7-Eleven Withers. For diesel, Vibe in King Road have dropped their price to $2.09.9. That's a big saving. And then you've got Picton Road, Vibe, $2.15.9, unmanned. And Condallo's Waterloo, $2.17.9. The dearest at $2.25.9, BP stations and Shell Forest Highway. Down in Busselton, Burke Broadwater is your cheapest, and that's at $1.70.3. And then you've got Vibe Siesta Park, $1.75.3. And that's also Vibe in Broadwater, $1.75.3. For diesel, Liberty Busselton West, $2.09.5. They were also selling brand diesel for $2.12.5. And then Vibe Siesta Park and Vibe Broadwater, $2.12.9 for diesel. There are your fuel prices. 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Here's David Bowie, Space Oddity from 1969.

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Roy Orbison, working for the man at 28 to 7 on Bunbury 103.7. Good morning. You're live and local with Jeff McNish, and this is The Breakfast Show, sponsored by Martin Burns Bedroom Furnishing, big yellow building at 185 Blair Street. And don't forget, any beds and furniture that you buy, they will deliver anywhere in the southwest for free. And now let's have a look at some homegrown history. On this day, the 28th of May 1985, the last Australind service to the old Bunbury Railway Station was hauled by the Hotham Valley Tourist Railway steam locomotive number 903, Marin Up. Bernie Guile was the driver and the fireman was Keith Hopkins. The train was welcomed in Bunbury by a large crowd on the footbridge with others on the flag-decorated platform. And that was back in 1985, and that was a sorry day for Bunbury because they lost their railway station in the middle of the town, and a lot of people would like to see it back that way instead of where it is at the moment. But back in 1985, there is some talk about trying to get it back there, maybe in a different location. Here's Pink, Leave Me Alone. I'm lonely at 27 to 7. I'm hoping you're not lonely this morning. Stay listening, we'll keep you happy with the music at least.

0: 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Now, round 12 commences tonight with St Kilda playing Hawthorn. After last week's upsets, it's a bit difficult for football tipping, but Hawthorn are favourites at this stage, having St Kilda being a loser to the Dockers last week. But that starts at 5:30pm. That's the beginning of round 12. We'll have a look at the rest of the round tomorrow on Friday.
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Good morning, live and local with Jeff McNish. And this is The Breakfast Show, sponsored by Martin Burns Bedroom Furnishing. Big yellow building at 185 Blair Street. And don't forget, they're open on Sundays from 11 till 3. So they'll be open this long weekend for you to go and buy all those beds that you need. Now, exploring the emotional complexities of letting go of friendships and that no longer serve us, this is Perth performer Sleepy Soph. Soph, I should say. This is new West Australian song. It's called Leave It here at Bunbury 103.7.

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Now, the Bunbury Musical Comedy Group is presenting The Vicar of Dibley. It's being played during June the 19th, 20th and 26th and 27th on Friday and Saturdays at 7:30 and on Sundays the 21st and the 28th of June at 2 p.m. as a matinee. That's at the New Lyric Theatre, 7 Burke Street. 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That's the Vicar of Dibley, the Bunbury Musical Comedy Group at the New Lyric Theatre. So don't miss that out coming up this next month. Here's John Legend, All of Me, at 9 to 7 on Bunbury 103.7.

John Legend, All of Me. It's at 5 to 7 on Bunbury 103.7. Coming up in the next hour, we'll have a look at what happened on this day, and also I'll give you an update on what's happening with the weather as well. To get us to the news, here's The Doors from 1971 with Riders on the Storm.

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1: Good morning, I'm Lee Harrison. The federal government is preparing to introduce its tax reforms into Parliament despite growing backlash. The legislation will rein in the capital gains tax discount and restrict negative gearing deductions to newly built homes. Embedded in the bill will be a $250 tax offset and an instant $1,000 deduction on work expenses. Chamber of Commerce and Industry Chief Executive Andrew McKellar says the legislation is poorly designed.
2: We really do urge the opposition and the crossbench senators insist on an inquiry into this, make the government come and justify the changes that it's seeking to make, because I really don't think they've explained them clearly to the public.
1: A man's in custody following a violent fatal rampage in a central Queensland town. A 78-year-old man was killed after he was allegedly beaten with a metal pole in Childers in a random attack. Police say the 36-year-old also assaulted two men in their 60s in separate incidents over the same one-hour period and was eventually restrained by members of the public before police arrived. A man's died after being pulled unresponsive from waters off the New South Wales south coast. The 43-year-old got into trouble when surfing at Jervis Bay. A second surfer was also rescued and assessed by paramedics as a precaution. Research shows high relapse rates for most blood cancers is leading to an increase in patients experiencing scanxiety. The name is given to the fear that necessary testing will show the disease has returned. Leukemia Foundation spokesperson Bill Stavresky says scanxiety affects half of those diagnosed.
3: We know that blood cancer has a significant impact on a person's physical well-being. But what goes unnoticed is the psychological, the emotional and the stress toll that living with blood cancer can have.
1: Overseas, and there have been cheers and celebrations as five villagers were found alive after more than a week trapped in a flooded cave in Laos. The men were trapped by rising waters after entering the cave system to search for gold. Two men remain missing and rescue efforts are ongoing. But there were jubilant scenes as the first group made it to safety. And the federal government is investing $40 million into what's called kit of parts construction systems. It's where standardised building components are made in a factory, then used to assemble a property. Labor claims the system will help accelerate construction times. This is Air News. New South Wales has stunned Queensland to make history in the greatest escape the state of origin has ever seen. Leonie Kay reports.
4: The New South Wales Blues put on a masterclass comeback in the state of origin over the Maroons, taking the win 22-20. The Blues were 20-6 down at halftime and roared back in the second half. Winning try scorer James Tedesco told Nine it was a classic finish.
5: Yeah, unbelievable. Oh, it's a tough game. I think I blew one earlier, so I wanted to make up for it and just compete on everything. Came up with it. Just glad we hung in tight. That's what Origin's about all the way to the 80th minute.
1: West Coast could potentially select defender Brandon Stasevich for his first senior game for the club ahead of Sunday's clash with Essendon. Meanwhile, Jake Waterman says the Eagles handled themselves well on the big stage despite the loss in their clash with Collingwood. Nine players played their first game on the MCG in front of over 90,000 fans. Waterman says they stepped up to the occasion.
6: You don't really get those crowds unless you're sort of playing in prelims or grand finals, and I think the way we handled it and the way we handled ourselves throughout the game, yeah, I just tip the hat to especially the young boys, the way they went about it. They didn't step back from the challenge, they stepped in and they weren't overawed by anything that was going on.
1: Tanasi Kokkinakis is out of the French Open, retiring with an injured right shoulder against Spain's Pablo Carreño Busta. It's his sixth match in 2 years after a string of similar injuries. Australian Independent Radio News.
7: Bunbury 103.7, the weather forecast for today. It's going to be partly cloudy, high chance of showers. The winds will be westerly 20 to 25 kilometres

per hour, tending southwesterly 20 to 30 kilometres per hour in the morning, then becoming light in the evening. UV index is predicted to reach 3, which is moderate. Expected maximum temperature for Busselton today, 20 with showers, and then 18 and showers for tomorrow. Harvey, also 20 with showers today, and then 17 and showers tomorrow. Collie, 19 showers today, and 17 and a shower or two for tomorrow. And Perth, 21 with showers today, and 19 and showers for tomorrow. Bunbury, we're expecting 20 today, and then 17 with showers on Friday, up to 4 mil. Then on Saturday, showers increasing up to 19, the expected maximum, and 9 mil of rain. Then on Sunday, a possible morning storm and becoming windy, and 20 the expected maximum, up to 35 mil of rain. And then on Monday, we've got 18 the expected maximum, showers easing, the winds easing, and up to 8 mil of rain coming up. Around our capital cities, Adelaide is expecting 18 and cloudy, and then 19 with showers increasing for tomorrow. Melbourne, 16, partly cloudy, and then 15 and cloudy again tomorrow. Hobart, 18 with showers today, and then 17 and partly cloudy tomorrow. Canberra, 20, partly cloudy today, and then sunshine and 19 for tomorrow. Sydney, 22 with showers, and then 21 and showers easing for tomorrow. Brisbane, 21, rain and a possible storm for today, and then 23 and partly cloudy for tomorrow. Darwin, sunshine and 31 for both today and tomorrow. At the moment, we've got 13 degrees in Collie, 15 in Busselton and 17 in Bunbury. Very patchy on the radar at the moment with isolated clouds coming through. But we've had 28 mil of rain in Collie since 9 a.m. yesterday, 15 mil in Busselton and 16 in Bunbury. Quite a bit of rain came through, especially in Collie. At 7 past 7, good morning. You're live and local with Jeff McNish, and this is The Breakfast Show, sponsored by Martin Burns Bedroom Furnishing. Is Darryl Braithwaite with his song called Rise from 1994.

0: Yes, and if you start work at 8 o'clock, you might need to rise out of bed. Yes, it's 11 past 7. Let's have a look at what happened on this day. Yes, the Goon Show, then called The Crazy People, began on BBC Radio in 1955.
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1: 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All right. So much for melody. And now, segregate the sinful sexes.
2: Wait. How many sexes are there?
3: Two.
2: It's not enough, I say. Go out and order some more.
0: Yes, it starred Peter Sellers, Spike Milligan, Harry Secombe and Michael Benteen. A year later, the program was retitled The Goons and the scripts were penned by Spike Milligan. And Frank Mitchell turned 15, or was 15, of course, of Chichester. He successfully balanced 15 plastic bottles of water, each holding 1.5 litres of water on top of each other. Quite a feat back in 1982. And heavy snow fell during the rugby league match in Canberra between the Canberra Raiders and the West Tigers on this day in 2000. Some players even suffered frostbite. Maybe they weren't running around enough. The Easy Beats hit Friday on My Mind was named by APRA as Australia's best song for the past 75 years on this day in 2001.

Quarter past seven on Bunbury 103.7. Being a Thursday, of course, our Buzz will be out and about today, thanks to the Jones Boys. They are the sponsors of our Buzz, and of course, they're located at 2 Vass Street, opposite the Bunbury Turf Club. And the boys will be in that Honeydew Kia K4S hatch petrol car with a 7-year warranty. And we'll find out sometime after 8 o'clock where the Buzz is and what goodies are on board for you to pick up, as I say, after 8 o'clock. Coming up this hour, we've got some great music from The Exciters, Edwyn Collins, Snow Patrol, The Trogs and Yardbirds singing these songs.

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from 1963. That's the Exciters and Tell Him at 21 past 7 on Bunbury 103.7. Good morning. You're live and local with Jeff McNish, and this is The Breakfast Show, sponsored by Martin Burns Bedroom Furnishing. Big yellow building at 185 Blair Street, and they are the kings of mobility, selling electric beds, including tilt beds and electric lift chairs, all NDIS approved. Why don't you go in and test them out? Check it out at that big yellow building at 185 Blair Street. It's always good to try before you buy. Well, they can help you out there, the team at Martin Burns Bedroom Furnishing. There's a group called GRL, and the song's called Ugly Heart at 22 past 7.

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2: Is simply read with Something Got Me Started. 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
1: This is ANU's Western Australia. I'm Lee Harrison. WA's acting police commissioner has described the state's recent road toll as horrendous. Kylie Whiteley says 9 people have been killed in 8 fatal crashes across the state's roads recently. She's now urging both drivers and passengers to be extra cautious on the roads this long weekend.
2: The cameras are doing their job, but equally we still see people not wearing their seatbelts. We are seeing people that sadly have not had their seatbelt on and are flown from a vehicle. There is no good outcome for that. You need to take responsibility when you get in a car.
1: The state opposition is calling for the site of King Edward Memorial Hospital to be repurposed once maternity services are relocated. The new Women and Babies Hospital is set to open in 2029, replacing services currently offered at King Eddie's. Opposition leader Basil Zemplis says the site should be turned into a transitional aged care facility.
3: At a time when there are 366 elderly West Australians currently in our public health system waiting for transitional aged care beds, this is an example of what the state government can do.
1: The Premier says he's committed to securing WA's state energy future at the Australian Financial Review Mining Summit. Bringing an oil refinery back to the state has been flagged as a priority, as well as maximising low-carbon liquid fuels by using canola oils. Roger Cook says the state's capabilities need to be utilised.
4: By securing WA's energy future, we can ensure all Western Australians have access to quality jobs, accessible healthcare and affordable housing, and that will keep Western Australian economy the strongest in the nation.
1: To sport now, Hawthorn stars Will Day and Jack Gunston will return from injury against St Kilda tonight at Marvel Stadium. Day makes his long-awaited comeback from a dislocated shoulder. In rugby league, New South Wales has won a thrilling State of Origin opener against Queensland 22-20 after being 14 points down at half-time. Maroons fullback Kalen Ponga was sent off midway through the second half for a shoulder charge. And the Western Force have included Ben Donaldson and George Bridge on their 23-player list for Saturday's season-ending home game against the New South Wales Waratahs. Donaldson's been out for 2 games with a quad injury, and Bridge is back in the starting 15 after being rested last week. This is ANU's Western Australia.
5: 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Weather forecast for today, partly cloudy. The UV index is predicted to reach 3, which is moderate. Expected maximum temperature for Bunbury, Busselton and Harvey today, 20. Collie 19 and Perth 21. At the moment we've got 13 degrees in Collie and 15 in Busselton and 18 degrees here in Bunbury. At 27 to 8, here's Edward Collins. 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

23-8 on Bunbury 103.7. Big weekend for junior sport here in Bunbury over the long weekend. We've got the State Youth Games being held at the Southwest Sports Centre. State Youth Games is a fun-filled sport weekend for 16 to 30-year-olds held in Bunbury over the long weekend. And they cover such sports as netball, volleyball, ultimate frisbee, fishing, esports, even UNO. So just Google State Youth Games, and that starts this coming Friday, tomorrow from 9 a.m. till 10:30. And then you've got the Southwest Junior Hockey Carnival. That's happening from May the 30th till June the 1st, and that's from 8 a.m. till 12 p.m. Each day. And so games will be fixtured from 8 a.m. on Saturday morning, with the last fixtured game being 10:40 a.m. on Monday morning, followed by finals. A fantastic weekend for both players and spectators. So that's the Southwest Junior Hockey Carnival. Lots of fun happening this weekend. Unfortunately, the weather's not going to be too brilliant on Sunday, but hopefully it might be okay for the rest. Here's Snow Patrol with Chasing Cars. Not something I would recommend you do.

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from the 1960s, Give It To Me, All Your Love, at 13 to 8 on Bunbury 103.7. Good morning, Alive and Local with Jeff McNish, and this is The Breakfast Show, sponsored by Martin Burns Bedroom Furnishing. And don't forget, any beds and furniture that you buy, they will deliver anywhere in the southwest for free. Now, a regular performer at festivals, this young performer hails from Busselton. Released in January 2025, this is Maya Eshel with Panic Attack.

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Coming up in the next hour, we've got our buzz out and about, the Honeydew Kia K4S hatch, petrol car with a 7-year warranty. And thanks to the Jones Boys, they are the sponsors of our buzz. And the boys will have bread and rolls from Baker's Delight Bunbury Forum, bottled water and red reusable bags from IGA Mondack Place, Kerry Park, fresh fruit from Woolworths at the Plaza, and 500ml coffee and choc chill drinks and flavoured yogurts courtesy of Brown's Dairy and South West Dairy Supply. Not only that, they'll have the West Australian newspaper and South West Times from Dalyellup News and Lotteries. So we'll find out sometime after 8 o'clock, which is only 4 minutes away, where the buzz is and what goodies they have on board. Also in the next hour, we'll be doing birthdays and anniversaries. If you know someone who's having a birthday or an anniversary, send me a text message. 0448 057 916. And even if it's your birthday, we'd like to acknowledge that. Here's the Eurythmics, Don't Ask Me Why.